naughty bit of dubstep from Gentleman's Club, holding down the midday mix right here on the George Mahi Mix. You're locked in with Beaks. Heads up, Mardi Gras is coming for Hukuni July 4th and Queenstown July 11th. 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
5: Ahi, ahi, Mario, welcome to the show. Aotearoa, a massive afternoon for us on the George Abo Mahi Mix, all thanks to Novus Glass. We've got the tradie hour of power 1 till 2. Get your requests in early, tradies. 966 is the number, power the keyword. Coming up before that, though, the song that was number 16 in the George Biggest 1000 Countdown this year, Sub Focus Dimension. I wanna take it out, girl. Let me take you out, Desire coming up in about 15 minutes' time. Before that, brand new music from Chris Lake and A-Trip. Make You Fight on the way in 5. But Lee Matthews right now, Giacinto on the vocals. This is Out of Time.

0: I need that.
1: Fred again, Skepta, Plucked Boy Max, Victory Lap, George FM, the Arvo Mahi Mix with Sean Hill here, all thanks to Novus Glass. It's crazy to think, right? Chris Lake, one of the biggest tech house producers and DJs in the world, has never released an album before. Teamed up with some of the biggest artists in the game, Skrillex, Solado, Armin van Helden, Fisher, Sammy Virgi. Never released a record, but he will be doing it this July.
2: All right, I finally announced I'm really doing an album. It's going to be out July 11th. I am really, really excited for you to hear this. It's been 2 years of my life that I've been working on this. I've been working with some fantastic people, really, really great musicians, people that inspire me, and I can't wait for you to hear this.
1: And this song is on it. Chris Lake, A-Trip on this one. It's Make You Fight, new music on George.

0: Great tune there, Yosemite. It's Kerima Wilkinson on the remix of it. George FM, the album My Hemix with Sean Hill here. And if you want to request songs just like that, or you know, whatever you want to hear, Tradies, it's your chance. Up next, the Tradie Hour of Power. 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To get those through, 966 is the number. Shout out your crew and where you're working today as well in this great nation. And before we get to it, let me tell you quickly about how you can win tickets to New Zealand's most colourful festival in Ohakune, July 4th in Queenstown, July 11th, of course, talking about Mardi Gras. The first lineup is absolutely stacked. 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
17: 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Already in the queue this afternoon, Diplo and Sidepiece, On My Mind. Going out to Garrick working in Queenstown today, wanting a bit of the reggae mon. Bob Marley, Is This Love.
18: I wanna love you, I wanna
17: of course, got to play the Montmartre remix for him. It's all coming up in the queue, and of course your songs as well. Get them through to 966. Oscar Medkay kicking us off. It's On The Ground on George.

0: Bob Marley, the Montmartre remix, is this Love, George FM, Tradie Hour of Power. Henry joins me. Henry, you're a bit of a Bob Marley fan there, brother.
1: Oh, I love a bit of Bob Marley, mate. Can't beat him.
0: Yeah, especially making a little housey, eh? Good little midweek.
1: Oh, yeah.
0: Midweek smoke sesh on the site there. I won't tell if you don't.
1: I'm not criminalising here, brother. I'm not saying nothing.
0: Yeah, your silence may have been worse there, Henry. But what's going on for work today, bro? What's your mahi?
1: Oh, not much, bro. Got a fair bit on today. I'm a mechanic and, pumping it out. Listen to George. Having a mean time.
0: Good on you, brother. And you're ready for the weekend already. I see by your request here, mate. You want a bit of a heavy drum and bass tune. AJ Jonas, Shoot to Kill, yeah?
1: Yeah, mate, that's the one.
0: Oh, go on, man.
1: Absolutely feral track, bro. Absolutely feral.
0: I couldn't think of a better word to describe it myself, Henry. Here, I chuck it on for you, bro. You have a great day, mate. Thanks for listening.

Going out to Mickey working out east in Auckland today, doing a bit of paving. Kelvin Harris, his new one, Satisfy, George FM, and the Tradie Hour of Power, all thanks to NZ Safety, Blackwoods Tools, Workwear, Safety, and more. This next request, we're going housey with it, sampling a bit of Promiscuous, Nelly Furtado. This is Pelle and Shaughnessy, 69, the original mix, going out to James, who's texting saying, love you long time, which is all the convincing I needed to play this one for you, mate. Here you go. It's George, the Tradie Hour of Power.

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0: 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Whom! All day.
1: All day.
0: Whom! 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If it's an F3 car, whom!
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1: 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It doesn't really matter.
0: 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I think the kebab needs to be respected more as a meal. 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
16: 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What you want?

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A throwback from the Chemical Brothers. 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George FM Makita Tradie Wars is back and bigger than ever. Entries are now closed, unfortunately, but we do have our semi-finalists repping each trade. You can listen to them on George Brekkie 7 a.m. every day this week as they go hard in head-to-head challenges, with each winner advancing to the live final at the Makita site at Field Days in Hamilton. The winner of this year's Tradie Wars takes home $2,000 of Makita gear, $500 cash, and the coveted Tradie Wars trophy. It's all thanks to Makita as well. Makita's XGT, built for the toughest job sites. And get all the details at georgefm.rover.nz. Right now, a man after my own heart, Braden in Otatahi Christchurch, wanting victory lap.

Yeah. And when I say that Mexican, you say OT. That Mexican. That Mexican. That Mexican.

Great track there, going out to Lucy, working in Auckland. My Love, Jess Glynn, Route 94. I don't know if I prefer that one or the Sigma remix of it. It's pretty good. It's one of those ones where, like, I think you got a 50-50 between the remix and the original. Both such great tracks. Keep your requests coming as well. 966 Tradies, nothing but your songs, right up until 2 p.m. the Tradie Hour of Power. Thanks to NZ Safety Blackwoods. And the Solar Boys in Penrose are back this week. I'm going to name check all of you. Finlay, Narco, Jimmy, Nate, Tyler, Dev, Connor, wanting the new one from Prosper

0: today's Tradie Hour of Power on George FM. Fisher, It Is Rain. Great song to end on. Hey, thanks so much for getting your request through, Tradies. If I didn't get to your song, there's always tomorrow. 1 till 2, it is back. Thanks to NZ Safety Blackwoods. But don't go anywhere. Sin and Brooke up at 3. Before that, we've got the Club Classics Corner, 2:30 to 3 p.m. Before that, we've got Tame Impala, Dracula, the Boys Noise disco version. Got Kid Cudi, Crookers on the remix of Day and Night.
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0: Aussie DMB DJ Lude, been a little quiet on it the last year. No new releases from him, not much social media posting. Like all artists, didn't start off in the genre that he's in. Not all artists necessarily, but a lot of artists. You know, you look at Lee Matthews, they started making a bit of 140, bit of house stuff. Lude, going through, showing us some of his old records on his social media this month.
2: Because I've been very lazy with posting this year, very lazy. I'm going to start doing a post today. I'm going to be starting off with a lot of songs that you guys probably don't pre-drum and bass music.

0: how about that? That's the first one he's posting. Omen, he's called it. Bit of a, sounds a little Gesaffelstein, doesn't it? That one there. Of course, a sample of Kanye West. It's an omen, I keep it 300, like the Romans, 300. Black Skinhead. Say what you will about that guy. That song rips, man. Great production. So head over to Lude's Instagram, TikTok this month, especially if you're a DJ, you want to play some unreleased Lude stuff that's not necessarily drum and bass. One for the hits. Get over there, check it out.
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0: Before Sin and Brook at 3, we've got the Club Classics Corner between 2.30 and 3pm. And on our way to that, new drum and bass from Rover coming up. Tame Impala right now. The Boys Noise Disco version. It's

0: days away. State of Origin Game 1. Nice for some, isn't it?
1: Yeah, the Blues.
0: I knew you were going to say that.
1: And also, Skipsis, live in the building.
2: George Breakfast, back live tomorrow from 6 a.m. You got a

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taking us back to 2010. Dark Sauce, Barbara Streisand, Georgia FM, and the Club Classics Corner. You're here with Sean Hill, and if that's the kind of music you're jamming, whether it is or it isn't, we're giving one up-and-coming DJ the chance to win a wildcard DJ spot, Spring Break Fiji, featuring all the bells and whistles, a trip to play on the lineup there, plus the brand new Alpha Theta DDJ GRV6, a 4-channel controller, and some brand new Pioneer headphones. And four finalists have been selected who will battle it out on George Knights. The semi-final heats go down tonight from 7 p.m. So make sure you're locked in with two winners going through to the final and battling it out tomorrow night for the chance to bring be the Spring Break Fiji Wildcard DJ. To vote for your favourite, you can just text their DJ name to 966 while their mix is playing out tonight. 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And you have to do it while the mix is playing. So you don't text it now, don't text it too late. Tune in tonight at 7 p.m. It's all powered by Alpha Theta, the future of DJ performance. Get all the details at georgefm.rover.nz. Back into the Club Classics right now. Sin and Brooke taking over at 3, chasing status. Before they were doing drum and bass, they were doing this, Blind Faith. On

0: R.I.P. taking it back to one of the first singles of the great Avicii, Seek Bromance, wrapping up the Club Classics Corner here on George FM. Jim Beam Homegrown is giving Kiwi music fans one final reason to celebrate New Zealand Music Month, announcing a limited release of early bird and VIP tickets for Homegrown 2027, returning to Claudelands Oval in Hamilton. Man, it was such a sick venue last year on Saturday, the 3rd of April 2027. And Jim Beam Homegrown already generated huge momentum despite not announcing a single act. And if you were there last year, you would know why. Such a great venue for it. 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That's all from me, Sin and Brooke, taking over next. Ka kite.
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8: Somebody scream!
9: He's back!
10: Wow!
9: Oh! Gibson's home, everybody!
10: Man, basically a whole week off, but yeah, I'm back, I'm ready to go, I'm feeling good, on the mend from my wee surgery I had, but I think I've definitely turned a corner, and I'm ready to go.
9: Nice, bit of a Kuamutu wawe for us today then, Producer Cam, maybe an early knockoff since we've been like, you know, mahi hard.
11: Yeah, I think he's got it today.
9: Oh, sweet.
10: Do I have to hang around?
9: Yeah, so maybe what will happen is that we'll finish at 4 and then you can do the rest of the show by yourself.
10: Oh, people love that.
11: I think he's got it in him.
10: I thought we'd maybe all hang out as friends.
9: Yeah, true, because
10: we've had a bit of time apart.
9: Yeah, it's actually, honestly, we've really missed you. So nice. It's great to have you back on board, mate.
10: Yeah, I was getting a bit of cabin fever, so it's good to get back.
9: I can tell by the voice notes that you were sending us for the off-air podcast. Yeah. Let's catch up.
10: Yeah.
9: Let's catch up next about what's been going on and hear more about your experience with the surgery. Because, God, who would have thought that a lot of people actually need that?
10: And a lot of people have had it.
9: Crazy. Rudimental, love you more to kick things off. Let's do it.

0: It's George Drive with Sin and Brooke. Brooke is back, everybody. Yay.
1: Yeah, that's right. I had a week off the tours. I was hoping to come back on Monday, but I just had to kind of push it out another couple of days. Last Tuesday, I went in for nose surgery. So like a septoplasty mixed with like a rhinoplasty, I think. So basically, just all the internals of my nose were crooked. I don't think I've ever broken my nose properly, but I think it was just from birth, and
0: yes.
1: I had a very deviated septum in the way that it was actually sticking out a lot more. It wasn't going inwards. And so one side was super blocked. I couldn't breathe well. The sinuses were all jacked up inside. These things called like turbinates,
0: yeah,
1: I believe. They're kind of like these structures inside your nose. They kind of shaved all those down, so I've just get good airflow coming through, because it's just one of the things on this huge journey of trying to figure out what is causing the Gibson cough.
0: Yeah,
1: which if you're a long time listener, you know about, and it's just this constant cough I've had for 10-12 years, and so this is one of the things that could help it out, is it'll help with like nasal drip and things like that. So yeah, went in and got that done. I was in and out in a day. Amazing people at Green Lane Medical Clinic, kind of like the hospital there. The nurses were amazing.
0: They were very patient, Brooke Gibson. Yeah. If you've seen any of Brooke's content on socials of him coming out of the anesthesia and just being off his rocket and playing up to the nurse.
1: I thought I was well behaved and very polite.
0: She was like, yes, okay. And you're like, oh.
1: I was asking all these questions.
0: What did you say? You said something like,
1: How long did it take? She's like, 3 hours. I was like, 3 hours in there rummaging around. You guys have a good look. I was just flying, wasn't I?
0: With this little lemonade ice block.
1: barely gnawing at it. But 1 week on, amazing so far. I went and got some splints taken out. So there was like pieces of plastic inside my nose.
0: Help with
1: the structure while it was setting. I thought the procedure went well. And then those came out and I was like, holy, now I can breathe.
0: Yeah.
1: I think it's just another few weeks of real kind of slow and steady recovery, no crazy, like, you can't get your blood pressure up. You don't want to blow out the stitches.
0: Nah. Oh, bugger.
1: You know?
0: You don't have to go and do any workout or...
1: Nah. So,
0: you don't have to run around. Oh, I'm going to have to do all the things for you now,
1: You may need to. You've always said you want to be someone who runs around and does everyone's admin.
0: True, actually,
1: yeah.
0: I have.
1: Yeah.
0: This backfired massively.
1: But, it's good. So, hopefully, I see some results in the cough front as well.
0: Yeah.
1: It might not get rid of it, but it might just make it a lot better.
0: Yeah.
1: And not as constant.
0: Yeah. If you ask someone that has kind of, I don't know, dealt with this as well, and you're kind of thinking about maybe going on the journey, Brooke, you'd say definitely start the journey now, hey?
1: Yeah, absolutely. I went to just my GP and ran through a bunch of things, and mine was quite obvious because you could see it from the outside.
0: Yeah.
1: But if you're having breathing issues, especially through your nose, because it can affect your sleep, that then affects your day-to-day life.
0: Totally.
1: If you're a mouth breather, like during the evening, if you snore, if you don't get good sleep, it can like, it just compounds so many other things.
0: Yeah, sleep is where it's at.
1: So go to your GP and just get the ball rolling, because I was on a wait list for maybe around a year.
0: Yeah.
1: So the sooner you just get on that list, the sooner it comes around out of nowhere and you get a phone call, be like, hey, we can do you in 3 weeks.
0: Well, that's what happened with us, eh?
1: Yeah.
0: It was like, drop everything, we need you to come in 2 weeks, and we're like, sweet as, man, go get it done.
1: So, go see your GP, and if you want some real life experience videos, Brooke Gibson on socials, I kind of took you on the whole journey. A little bit of a trigger warning on the last one. You see a few things, all right?
0: It wasn't enough of a trigger warning for sure. You have been cooped up.
1: I have been cooped up, and it's made me thought of a few things, but I've got one big thought up next.
0: Do you? Brooke's big thought, join us. The Bowser, this is Magnetic, it's George.

0: Such a tune. Andromedic, Arcando, Raffaella. It is Hold Me in Heaven. It's George Drive with Sinnenbrook. Thank you to our show sponsor, Steinlager. Proudly back in New Zealand's finest.
1: I've had time to think, Sin. I've had many thoughts, but I've got one big one.
0: Okay, Brooke's big thought after being away for a week on bed rest after a big surgery on the nose.
1: Yeah, cooped up, having lots of antibiotics and lots of painkillers. Maybe that was the reason for my big thoughts. I'm not too sure. But I've got something that's been weighing on my mind.
0: Okay.
1: And it's like been annoying me more so.
0: Oh, okay.
1: The great second harbour crossing debate. Tunnel this, bridge that, you know, taxpayers this, toll road that. Just get it started, man.
0: Oh, this, wait, hold on.
1: So you know how we got the harbour bridge?
0: Yeah.
1: And the only way over to the shore is the harbour bridge or all the way around the Western.
0: Yes.
1: They're needing to do another harbour crossing.
0: Right.
1: So there might be a tunnel or there might be another bridge getting built.
0: Yeah.
1: All this stuff. But this has been chats for years and years and years and years. Every single government rolls around, it's their turn, no one ever signs anything off. They waste money figuring what they're going to do. Population just gets bigger, more cars, more people,
0: more time wasted.
1: Yeah, just get it done. Yes, it's going to cost billions. Everything does nowadays. And when it gets to that amount of money, what even is money then?
0: Yeah.
1: You know, every country's in debt to who? No one knows.
0: Just print more money, I reckon.
1: Just write the check, get the tunnel boring machine going, actually do both at the same time.
0: Yeah.
1: New bridge and tunnel.
0: Oh, okay.
1: You know, just get it going, man. Like, we're going to have to pay for it at some stage, and it's not going to get easier. It's going to take years to build regardless. And the traffic's going to get worse and worse. Just get it going. South Island, they can pay for it as well. You know, whole of New Zealand, they'll use it at some point.
0: Yeah, true. Okay, that's Brooke's big thought.
1: Yeah, thank you.
0: I'm sure that's going to have a bit of feedback on 966, which we'll read and won't reply to. So.
1: Absolutely. Hey, up next, brand new Crafty Cuts. He's releasing music. This is out Friday, but it's our big tune alert and first play.
0: Nice.
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0: Major Lazer, Vibes Cartel, Pondy Floor. It's George Drive with Cinnabrook on your Wednesday. Hey, if you're an audio geek, then I have the thing for you in the Breakdown Music News up next. A museum that you will definitely want to hit. But first...
1: Big Tulu and also a first play.
0: Oh, so show... Okay, hold on. Oh, yeah.
1: First play. So People's Champion, Crafty Cuts.
0: Yep.
1: An amazing DJ. We had him in roughly a year ago. There's a full YouTube clip up of him playing. Text Tube to 966 if you want to watch. Is releasing music, I think after a bit of a like release hiatus, so to speak.
0: Okay.
1: And I think he's found like a new mojo. Track's called Changes, and he goes, this track steps into new territory, moving between bassline, breaks, UKG, and with a twist of jazz, refuses to stay in one lane. It's out this Friday, and also is part of Turbulence, a album dropping in July.
0: Oh, good on you, Crafty Cuts. All right. Well, here we go. It's Changes, right now on George.

0: Calvin Harris, Feel So Close. George Drive with Sin and Brooke. Gotta break
1: it down. The Breakdown. Music news on George.
0: Guys, if you're a bit of an audio geek, then this is for you.
2: What do they call them? Audiophiles.
0: Audiophiles.
2: Yeah, it's a term.
0: Okay, so a museum entirely dedicated to sound has popped up. And it looks incredible, Brooke.
2: Really?
0: The world's first ever audio museum, Audium, has opened its doors in Seoul. As you can imagine, if it's in Korea, it is just incredible.
2: Just immaculate.
0: Oh, my God,
2: the design,
0: Brooke, it looks incredible.
2: Flawless.
0: This is the dream for me. I would sit in these rooms and just be there for hours. Like, I just love it. A space designed to slow down, listen, and truly experience music. The museum reportedly traces more than 150 years of audio technology evolution, from the very first recording devices to the most modern sound systems.
2: Wow.
0: Cool.
2: And it's not just a pop-up. It's like, this is a new thing. Wow. So that could be like a real, like, destination for people to now, like, because, I mean, going to Seoul is like, that's a place you want to go.
0: Yes, right.
2: And now it's like, okay, cool, there's this.
0: Yeah, exactly. Each piece is said to tell a story exploring how sound can shape our emotions and memories. Yes, it can. Spread across 7 different floors.
2: Oh.
0: The museum also features several dedicated listening rooms, a spot that's set to become a must visit for music lovers. I know, obviously, this is a visual gag.
2: Yeah.
0: Look at the state of it. It's just... Wow. Absolutely remarkable, isn't it? Look at those old gramophones.
2: Because that's the thing as well with music and, say, music hardware.
0: Mm.
2: It's not just designed to create the sound. It's like designed to look in a particular way and to fit a particular aesthetic and fit like a underground vinyl bar. And to like all the CDJ equipment we play on is all sleek and stylish and like, you know, it's not just like,
0: it's a big part of it. Yeah.
2: So, oh yeah, it does the job. Listen, sounds good. It's just like, there's so many cool aspects of that.
0: Yeah. Well, that's, you see, the sound system culture that derived from Jamaican sound system culture that's very heavy in the UK scenes. And there's a few scenes down here in Aotearoa, like the Ghost System, but they're very proud of how they're very proud of their sound system, right? They look at it and they go, yeah, we've got
2: that's
0: this sound system. Yeah, yeah. It's so interesting to me. So yeah, if you're doing a trip over there, maybe pop into Seoul and go check it out. It's a new museum called Audium.
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0: You Mido, body moving.

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2: Field Days kickstarts in 13 days, 16 hours and 27 minutes, I'll have you know. And 33 seconds, actually.
0: Holy! That was... Wait, Brooke, where did you read that? You did not make that off the top of your dome.
2: There's a website. There's the Field Days website. It's nice. Telling me.
0: Okay, yeah, fair enough. Yeah, George FM's Makita Tradie Wars is back and bigger than ever for 2026. You must have been listening on George Breakfast all week this week at 7 a.m. They're going head-to-head in daily challenges with trade versus trade. Sometimes it's builder versus builder. Sometimes it's... electrician versus a plumber.
2: Yeah. There we go. And they're going head to head to find the finalists who'll go down and compete at Field Days on the Friday in front of a live audience with the George FM Breakfast crew. Whole bunch of challenges will be laid out. Whoever completes them to the best of their ability and wins will be not only taking home $2,000 of Makita vouchers, $500 cash, but also the coveted Tradie Wars trophy. So that is a big one for 2026, of course, with Lee, Beckerby and Surly. And it's all cheers to Makita. Makita's XGT, built for the toughest job sites. And get all the details, georgiafm.rover.nz.
0: Okay, Brooke.
2: Yes.
0: You've been off for a week. You've had a big surgery. Let's see if it's working up next, eh?
2: Oh, no.
1: Tradies of Aotearoa, prepare for battle. George FM's Makita Tradie Wars is back for 2026, with the live finals taking place at Field Days. 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
5: Cloudy for Auckland, isolated showers and a low of 10 degrees. There's been a couple of crashes this afternoon on Lincoln Road around Universal Drive, causing delays there. Slow on Massey Road from Otahuhu through to the Southwestern. On the Southern, it's heavy Sylvia Park to Green Lane northbound. The trip from the centre of town to Silverdale, 31 minutes and an hour 5 to Drury.
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18: Good afternoon, Bridget here with the latest at 4. Police investigating a stabbing at a party in Whangarei's Tikipanga in the early hours of Sunday are appealing for footage. An online portal has been set up. A 39-year-old man in Auckland is the first to be charged under new stalking and harassment laws, which only came into effect yesterday. The Reserve Bank admits today's OCR decision was a tight one, the rate remaining at 2.25%, but there was a split vote. Another hour-long strike today for professional firefighters begins in half an hour. Meanwhile, a person has been arrested after a fire truck was stolen from Piha earlier today. The current All Blacks captain may not play at all this year. Scott Barrett needs surgery on a back injury. Super Rugby Pacific teams this weekend. The Hurricanes and Chiefs are resting key players ahead of the playoffs for their respective games. And to basketball, the Thunder has a 3-2 series lead in the NBA Western Conference Final, beating the Spurs 127-114.
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18: For the North Island, it's mostly fine. A few isolated showers tonight from Bay of Plenty to Kapiti. For the South Island, it's mostly cloudy from Buller to Westland, with a few showers about the south coast tonight.
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19: Sinnenbrook on George.
0: Yeah, it is. The team's back together. Brooke Gibson is back from his nose surgery. We're like a little plastic show now, aren't we?
2: Have they got
0: plastic there or nah?
2: I think they bought it out. Port and polish. I don't think they added anything extra. There, they're definitely. Have you seen my caboose recently? That's been added to.
0: Interesting you say that. We've been busy cooking up a storm because we reckon, Brooke Gibson, it's time to test out that schnoz.
2: Oh.
0: First of all, we want to know, does it still work?
2: Oh, like. Smell.
0: Yes.
2: I'm a bit like apprehensive now.
0: Oh, we wouldn't stitch you up. We've actually lined up your favourite thing in the entire world. But like, will you be able to tell it's your favourite thing in the entire world, you know?
2: Oh, okay.
0: We've got the sniff test, the great Gibson sniff test happening next.
2: Yeah, washing lines, watch out.
0: Yeah, I'm blindfolding you too, but we'll let you do that in case we rip your nose off.
2: Yeah, please.
0: Lee Matthews out of time, stay with us. The Gibson sniff test up next.

0: Go. It's George Drive, Cinnabrook with you on your Wednesday.
1: Huh? Oh no, my hearing's still there.
0: Brooke Gibson has got a nose surgery done to help with some airwaves in there. But we want to see if your nose is still working, mate. So here we go.
2: He's back with a fresh hairline, a BBL, and a new designer nose. But is it form over function? It's time for the Great Gibson Smell Test.
1: Wow!
0: Okay.
1: To paint the picture, I don't know who I'm looking at anymore. I'm sitting here with a blindfold on.
0: He's so vulnerable, Producer Cam. He's so vulnerable. Okay, Producer Cam, can you bring in the object that we're asking Brooke to sniff to see?
1: Is it alive?
0: Let's just not give you any clues, okay? I just want you to do what feels best.
1: All right.
0: Sniff it and then tell us what you think is in front of you. Here we go.
1: All right, is it how far away from my nose is it?
3: It's quite close.
1: I can't really smell anything. Is this terrible? Wait. Is it? No, it's not jelly. Is this meant to be something I enjoy?
0: Yes.
1: Is it something edible?
0: Okay, there's nothing there.
1: Oh no, was that a placebo?
0: You've been like, I can't smell anything. Is that a bad thing?
1: I was getting concerned there for my own nose well-being.
0: Okay, no, we're warmed up now. Okay, we're warmed up. All right.
1: You sick pups. You need to put a heart rate monitor on me. I thought I was done for.
0: I knew that would happen and now I feel bad. Okay. Producer Cam, can you actually bring in the three items that we're going to ask you to sniff? Brooke Gibson, these are three of your favourite things in the entire world, okay? Your three favourite things. I want you to just tell us what you think it is. Producer Cam bringing in the first... someone said, why does the radio sound like kick-ons right now? Producer Cam... bringing in the first item, please. Here we go.
1: Man, is he in the room yet? I don't know. Is he here with us?
0: Here he comes.
1: All right.
0: Okay. Brooke, give that a sniff. What's that?
1: Oh. Is that like, that's a hot bread. There's hot bread smell there. Is that like a hot roll from KFC? If not, maybe a whole Zinger burger?
0: Oi! I'm so impressed!
1: Man, there's that very particular bread smell, isn't there?
0: Okay, good. Okay.
3: Palate cleanser.
0: Yeah, good. Palate cleanser
1: coffee.
0: There.
1: Coffee. I nailed that one.
0: Yeah, okay, cool. That's your palate cleanser. Are you ready for your second one? God, yes. I'm so impressed that you got there.
1: Okay.
0: Okay, here we go. Second one.
1: All right. Where are ya? Oh, that one's got like an industrial smell. Am I smelling glue, is it? Where is it? Smells like masking tape. Is there something from the DIY section? You know I love DIY.
0: Don't tell health and safety, but you're sniffing petrol.
1: I was kind of in the right direction.
0: Yeah, you were in the
1: with non-food
0: in the right place. Okay.
1: Okay.
0: So that's one from two. Not bad. What is the third and final object that you're sniffing, Brooke Gibson? Let's just give a little cleanser with the coffee there.
1: Oh, beautiful.
0: Okay. What is this final thing?
1: Oh, it's like a perfume. Is it? Is that Lynx Africa?
0: That is your Miss O'Azzi's perfume.
1: Oh, my God. Wow. Talk about backfire. Well, she does use any of my... Not that I've got Lynx Africa. I mean, though...
0: Dig, brother. Dig.
1: You know when they take away one of your senses, other things hiding. My way of backing out is not. Almost got worse.
0: Okay, bro, you can take your blindfold off now. Well done. Two from one. One from three. Not great.
1: Not great. And in the dog box, surely.
0: But also, at least...
1: At least it works.
0: At least it works.
1: There's, and I've got a Zinger burger.
0: Yeah.
1: Win. Man, it's bright in here, isn't it?
0: Oh, crack up.
1: Thank you very much. I don't need to go in for my next checkup.
0: No. We've just done it. Yeah.
1: Thanks, guys.
0: To flag that. Clooney, Groove Theory. One question. It's George.

0: May, Closure. It's George Driverson and Brooke.
1: You know how you guys just brought the smell test just before?
0: And yeah.
1: I was blindfolded. You ran through three items.
0: Yeah.
1: Now the first one, the Zinger Burger. I didn't get the petrol, the second one, which I'm not too sure if that was legal, guys. but then the last one was a piece of clothing of my fiance Aria's with her perfume scented.
0: Which you should know.
1: I definitely said perfume to start with, so I was on the right track.
0: You said Lynx Africa.
1: And then I hit it with a Lynx Africa, and I got a message as well that she'd been listening, and not good. She goes, you can go spend the night in Tilly's poo box outside with your bloody Zinger Burger. Piss off. So, not great.
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0: Yeah, George FM is gearing you up for the ultimate party trip. We're stoked to be bringing back Spring Break Fiji 2026, and we're giving up-and-coming DJs a chance to win the wildcard DJ spot at Spring Break Fiji, which includes return flights, five nights ACOM, Fijian Resort credit, Cloud9, Sandbank passes, meals included, and a whole bunch more.
1: Yeah, that's right. And you'll win a one-hour slot on George FM Nights, plus brand-new Alpha Theta DDJ GRV6. It's a four-channel controller and some Pioneer DJ headphones and a George merch pack. Now, tonight, it all kicks off with Rangi on George FM Nights for the semi-finals. So, if you've made the semi-finals, you would have been notified.
0: Yeah, four finalists have been selected. They're going to battle it out on George Nights. The semi-final heats go down at 7 p.m. with the two winners going through to the final and battling it out tomorrow night. Now, to vote, if you want to get involved and vote, this is how you do it, okay? Simply text their DJ name to 966 only while their mix is playing out. It's strictly one vote per person and only while their mix is playing. So if you vote outside of those areas, it's not going to be counted.
1: It's not going to be counted. And we can literally see how many times a particular number has come through in message.
0: Yeah.
1: So there's no point wasting your credit.
0: Yeah.
1: Just text once.
0: Yeah, true. It's not free week. It's not text free weekends.
1: Nah. Bring those back.
0: Wait, Producer Cam, do you know what that is?
3: The free text weekends?
0: Yeah. Oh, I thought you might have been too young.
3: No.
0: Oh, yeah. We've been having a bit of those moments recently where I'm like, I'm aging out. You know?
1: How do we get it back?
0: Yeah, well, he's finding his ally badge and I'm finding my coolness. Powered by Alpha Theta, the future of DJ performance. Get all the details, georgefm.rover.nz.
1: Up next, I want to bring you something. Speaking of immaculate DJs, MPH has just dropped a 100% MPH mix.
0: Oh, full production his.
1: Yeah, and I think there's some dubs we got to run through.
0: Oh, God.
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9: Cloudy for Auckland, isolated showers and a low of 10 degrees tonight. There's been a crash on State Highway 1 north of Dairy Flats, so heavy traffic in that area. It's also heavy northbound to Over the Harbour Bridge. Slow from Newmarket to Sylvia Park, southbound on the southern and coming through on the southwestern from Puhinui Road through to the southern interchange. Pretty slow there.
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0: DJ Fresh, Rita Ora, Hot Right Now. It's George Drive with Sin and Brooke. Hot Right Now is our boy MPH, right?
1: Yeah, that's right. So an amazing producer and DJ coming out of the UK, does a lot of like 140 UKG, but in both kind of ways, like very floaty, sultral, like very meaningful garage, and then you've got like the most gnarly stuff like 160 and things like that. He's got the whole spectrum. He's released a couple albums. One of them is the one where you like listen to from start to finish, and it's like takes you on a journey. He's got that amazing Calvin Harris official remix recently. Like, he's doing bits, and he's just posted from live in Hollywood on a rooftop, like a live set. All 100% his own production from start to finish. And there's a few little snippets here of some wampers. Ooh, there.

0: Holy
1: yeah. Ho. So good.
0: Language warning. Language warning.
1: Which I think is a sample from 3-6 Mafia.
0: Yeah.
1: From like a tune from like the late 90s, maybe.
0: What do you mean?

0: He's just sick, eh?
1: Yeah.
0: He's just good.
1: So the little producer tags there was obviously MPH, but also Anti Up.
2: Yeah, which is Chris Lake and Chris Lorenzo.
1: And it sounds very much like that, doesn't it?
0: We've seen them on live streams together, yeah. MPH and Chris Lake. So I can imagine that they've all been making music together.
1: Yeah.
0: Crazy.
1: The visual side of this is amazing as well, because it's on a rooftop. It's multi-cam. There's shots of like the street happening down below. It's at night, but also in the background is the iconic Capitol Records.
0: Oh, wow.
1: Which is like that big circular building that you would have seen in like multiple people's films and video clips and things like that. So unreal.
0: Go check it out. It's on Instagram, MPH_UK. If you want the quick link, just text MPH to 966. Chris Lake, A Trip, Make Your Fights, George.

0: tomorrow on George Breakfast with Lee, Becky B and Surly.
1: Surly's away. State of Origin Game 1. Nice for some, isn't it?
2: Yeah, the Blues. And also, Skepsis, live in the building.
0: George Breakfast, back live tomorrow from 6 a.m.

0: George Drive on your Wednesday. Sin and Brooke here with you. I touched on it lightly last week, but I wanted to wait to talk about it in depth with Brooke when he was back home here with us. But we're playing Boomtown.
1: Yeah.
0: How good?
1: Running it back. Second year in a row.
0: God, the craziest, coolest, most magical, insane festival we've ever been to, hey?
1: Yeah, like not only like playing's one thing, that's like, wow, amazing, but it's just in attendance of that thing.
0: Yeah.
1: For anyone listening who's been, they'll understand.
0: Yeah.
1: For anyone who's possibly going this year, prepare yourself for something you've never been to before.
0: Yeah, and if I was you, like, and I'm thinking, oh, you know, in the next year or the next couple of years, we're going to do our OE, all of us friends, we're going to go.
1: Yeah.
0: Like, I would honestly factor in Boomtown as one of the stops. I would do that over, I mean, this is personal taste, but I would do that over some of the other big ones. It's just like you get so much out of it. 5 days, an array of artists, multi-genre. You've got the likes of, like, last year, like, Venga Boys and shit.
1: Yeah, and I think, like, Shaggy. And
0: Scissor Sisters are on.
1: So Corrupt FM, you know, there's a lot of electronic music, and then there is a few other things. There's all the paid actors. There is, like, the storyline. Like, you can go around, and there's Old Town and New Town, and they literally build a entire town and city.
0: Yeah.
1: And it's all kind of make-believe, but it all looks real as well. It's crazy.
0: Yeah, you get sucked into the abyss for sure.
1: Just for...

0: 5 days. But yeah, we're so stoked that we've been asked to return. And so last year we played on the Spectrum 360 stage. Mandy Dextrous put us on. This year we're doing the Inara Forest.
1: Yeah, which last year we saw the likes of Rohan on there. There's a couple of others that we saw, but it's like it says, it's a forest.
0: Yeah.
1: And it's this big, like, triangle kind of shaped stage. And it's just magic, eh?
0: Yeah, you go in there, the light installations and the art installations throughout the whole festival were unbelievable. On our stage is the likes of Humdi back-to-back Marla.
1: Crazy.
0: There's Subtract doing a DJ set.
1: Yeah, this is like a couple of acts after us. And we're like, wait, what?
0: And that is on the Friday of like five possible nights you can go there kind of thing. So, yeah, we're so stoked that we're going back. And that's kind of the last hurrah of our UK European little tour this year.
1: Yeah, which we'll have more information on. So if you are heading those ways and you want to come party with us in some random place, we'll have the details on our socials very soon. But yeah, so exciting. Are you going to Boomtown? Let us know. Is anyone heading over? Let's get the George crew.
0: Yeah, bit of a crew gun.
1: Yeah, that'd be sick. Saatchi now, On Your Mind on George.

0: It's No Broke Boys. It's George Drive on your Wednesday evening, and Brooke's back, and it's time for This or That on a Wednesday.
1: Yeah, so last time we did this, it was me in the hot seat, and you went through Fred Again's entire back catalogue, and I just had to This or That tunes, and I think I got to Delilah.
0: Yes.
1: Pull Me Out of This.
0: Yeah.
1: Is my favourite Fred Again tune. Up next, it's your turn to be in the hot seat. Find out who the artist is up next.
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17: Good evening, Bridget here with the latest at 5. The Reserve Bank warns it will likely need to hike the official cash rate soon.
15: For now, it's holding at 2.25%. Police have laid the first charge under new stalking laws that came into effect only yesterday. A 39-year-old man due to appear in Auckland District Court today. A fault line south of Auckland has been classified as active. Auckland University research revealed the Mangatangi fault is capable of a 6.8 quake. A person has been arrested after a fire truck was stolen from Piha earlier today. A new All Blacks captain for most of this year, current skipper Scott Barrett needs back surgery and is out for up to 5 months. The Hurricanes and the Chiefs are resting key players for their final round Super Rugby Pacific games this weekend. And to Rugby League with Machinery House, Game 1 in State of Origin tonight, kick off at 10:05.
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15: For the North Island, it's mostly fine. A few isolated showers tonight from Bay of Plenty to Kapiti. For the South Island, it's mostly cloudy from Buller to Westland, with a few showers about the south coast tonight.
2: Nothing beats a classic. 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
20: Sinnenbrook on George.
0: Come through. It's your ad-free drive at 5. Thanks to Steinlager. Nothing beats a classic. 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
1: New Zealand's finest. Okay, up next, and it's a segment that we've been doing for a hot minute now called This or That. We go through an entire back catalogue of an electronic artist. Someone is in the hot seat, and we find out, basically, through process of elimination, their favourite tune of that artist.
0: We just actually posted to George FM Drive on Instagram the latest episode with Freddie again. It's going quite well.
1: Yeah.
0: This is the best thing about this, right, is music is subjective and everyone's got an opinion on what should be the best tune.
1: Yeah, so they love to pipe up.
0: They love to pipe up, but also, like, for you at home, listening wherever you are in your car, whatever, you can play along too.
1: Absolutely.
0: You just have to keep track.
1: Yeah, sometimes a bit confusing. But up next, Sin, you'll find out what the artist is and then we'll go through it.
0: Nice. Chasing status now. It's George.
21: Three five seven on my hip, tryna pop. 357 like I'm heading whips cross. 357 baddies on my top. Tree lean in my bag. What you want?

0: If him drive a bit of Daft Punk one more time. Okay, it's time for this or that.
1: This or that.
2: Okay, I'm finding my favourite tune of an electronic artist. We've done a couple of biggies, but I'm kind of wondering what's left. So what am I doing today?
0: What's left? There's plenty. There's plenty out there. There's actually three of these people. Rufus Du Sol.
2: Oh, all three fellas, Rufus, Du, and Sol.
0: Who do you reckon, what's the best name out of those?
2: I'm going for Du.
0: Du?
2: Yeah, because I'm a doer.
0: True. Okay, we're going to run through the back catalogue and we're going to find your favourite record. We're going to kickstart with Sundream.
2: Great record, innit?
0: Okay, so is it that or is it this? Music is better.

0: Sundream.
1: Sundream. Okay. Yep. Sundream or Treat You Better.
0: Sundream.
1: Sundream, all right. Yeah. Sundream, the older record hanging on there. Sundream or Take Me.

0: I believe off their debut album, Atlas.
1: Yeah. Okay, hold on. Can I hear Sundream again?
0: Absolutely.
1: Sundream.
0: Sundream?
1: Yeah.
0: Okay. Is it Sundream or is it Next to Me?

0: Sundream.
1: Sundream, okay. Sundream or On My Knees. You got me begging, baby. Darker from the fellas, eh?
0: Oh, and I just remember them being on the plinths.
1: Oh,
0: is that the right word? Those
1: yeah.
0: big plinths, and like the lights are like douche, yeah. douche, and it was so amazing. Nah, Sundream still, sorry.
1: Okay, Sundream is hanging on for This or That, Rufus Du Sol, Sins in the Hot Seat, Sundream, or Like an Animal.

0: so long.
1: There's a bit of a B-side. I can't remember the album, but very rare to have another vocalist on a Rufus tune.
0: Yeah, was it? Who was it? Romy? Nah.
1: Nah, I'm not too sure.
0: Yeah, I thought. Sounds like her. No, Sundream still.
1: Okay, Sundream or Desert Nights.

0: also How Good's the Motis remix. Nope. I wanna try. I really love this one. All the gang knows that. Yeah. I love that vocal, but I'm still gonna stick with Sundream.
1: Okay, Sundream or Say a Prayer for Me.

0: Sundream.
1: Sundream. Okay, we're starting to get towards the pointy end here.
0: Okay.
1: Sundream or underwater. Stuck on the water. Stuck on the water.
0: I just need some space. My friend. Oh, aren't they incredible?
1: Really?
0: Hey, like you just
1: really
0: feel it in your body. They're so amazing. If you honestly just like, if you have a moment, like sit and really listen to the lyrics as well. It's actual poetry. They're so incredible.
1: Yeah.
0: Sundream.
1: Sundream. Okay, Sundream or this record here called You Were Right.

0: Sundream again.
1: Okay, here's a bit of Sundream.
0: It's Sundream.
1: Okay. Last one here for This or That. Okay. Rufus Du Sol, Sin Howard.
0: Play.
1: Sundream or Inner Bloom.

0: Inner Bloom.
1: Man, Sundream put up such a fight from Woe to Go, but Inner Bloom taken it out. So there you go, This or That, Rufus Du Sol, Sin in the Hot Seat, your favourite record, Inner Bloom.
0: Yeah, let's play it in full, the whole 8 minute.
1: In its entirety, let's get it done. Woo!

0: my head, Friday, Notion, on the show ahead of his shows here in Aotearoa. So excited.
1: Yeah, I think it's Shed 10 in Auckland, sold out.
0: Oh, my word.
1: You know, and kudos to him. And I think it was sold out when it first went on release. That's why you haven't maybe heard too much about it.
0: Yeah.
1: Because if you don't have a ticket, then too bad almost, you know?
0: If you don't have a ticket, then sucks to suck.
1: No, got it.
0: Hey, you know you've been away, Brooke.
1: Yeah.
0: Have you been listening to the off-air podcast?
1: I haven't done this Monday or Tuesday, but I did last week.
0: That's good. Okay, well, go check out our podcast, text pod to 966. Last night, me and producer Cam were having an absolute blast over the silliest of things, weren't we, producer Cam?
2: We absolutely were.
0: Basically, I got hooked on this guy who was just saying basic great little one-liners.
1: Oh, okay.
0: So this is his title. Huge fan. 7 bits you can do at work to make your co-workers instantly like you.
1: Okay, yeah.
0: Here we go, everyone. Take a long phone call and say wrong number after hanging up.
1: People are like, oh, that joker was just had them on the whole time.
0: Yeah, this is it's all of these, by the way, is giving dad. Like, it's just, so good. Okay, next one. Anytime someone stumbles on their word, say, couldn't have said better myself. I'm going to start doing that to Brooke.
1: Oh, and that happens a bit.
0: And it happens a bit. Actually, it happens more for me. So
1: I reckon you'll try to say that to me and you'll stumble saying that.
0: Yeah, I do. This is so annoying. This is our favourite, eh, producer Cam? Sorry to bother you at work to your co-workers while at work. You know?
2: Very, very Brooke Gibbs encoded.
0: I also feel like I might go and do that to the big DC. Hey, sorry.
1: Oh, he's never really working though, is he?
0: Saying this guy gets it when nobody laughs at your joke, including the guy.
1: They're probably just like, well, I don't even hear you.
0: If someone turns up even a minute late, say, oh, look, the night shift's in.
1: That's a real backs from the office vibe, that one.
0: Yeah. I say, that's enough if someone sneezes more than once.
1: It is true. Sort it out. You know? Like, we're all adults, aren't we?
0: When it's Friday finishing time, say, almost Monday, folks. Can't wait. Oh. Just really just send the mood into...
1: That was just... Yeah, that's a day ruiner. It's a week ruiner.
0: 100%. Go forth, everyone. Make friends. Let us know how you go. Baby, Prosper and Murder Beats now. It's George.

0: Kinema comes and goes. It's George Drive with you on your Wednesday, and that is your ad-free drive at 5. Thanks to our friends Stein Lager, proudly backing the next crop of New Zealand's finest. If you text finest to 966, it's your chance to win $100 cash and some Stein Lager merch.
1: If you do that, you're in the draw for that. But also, head on over to George Drive on Instagram for your chance to win $250 cash.
0: Oh, way to one-up us.
1: Yeah, all you got to do is is tag your favourite NZ music artist.
0: Oh, cool, for New Zealand Music Month.
1: Absolutely. So go run up that comment section. You can enter as many times as you like, just tagging away. You could win $250 R18, no?
0: What are they saying? Who's in there? What are they saying? Oh, yeah, the Upbeats, Two-Faced.
1: Emily.
0: Little love for Two-Faced, that's good.
1: Mokotron, Emily.
0: Kadu, who's up for a Aotearoa Music Award.
1: Yeah, a bit of Flowitis.
0: Bloody good.
1: Upbeats. Yeah, Mount Eden in there, of course.
0: Okay, well, go get in there and tell us who your favourite artist is from New Zealand. And, yeah, fingers crossed you win that money. Last hour of the show, up next, Brooke Gibson. You're getting opinionated because I'm off it.
1: Oh.
0: I've been doing it for a week, and I'm, you know what? I know when's enough.
1: And I will happily take the reins when it comes to being opinionated.
0: Okay, let's do that next.
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4: Cloudy with isolated showers overnight for Auckland and a low of 10 degrees. Couple of crashes around the city, one on Great South Road at Green Lane, another at Ellerslie heading on to the southern. On the northwestern, heavy from the city, easing past Te Atatū south off-ramp. On the southern, heavy from Grafton through to Manukau southbound and northbound slow from Highbrook to Market Road.
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23: Good evening, Bridget here with the latest at 6. Police have set up an online portal for people to upload any footage they may have around a stabbing at a party in Whangarei's Tikiponga in the early hours of Sunday. A person has been arrested after a fire truck was stolen from Piha earlier today. It appears a corporate sponsor is being sought for Auckland's Harbour Bridge. There appears to be a lot of wishful thinking ahead of tonight's $23 million lotto jackpot. This week, Trade Me recorded a 40% jump in searches for properties worth more than $10 million and a surge in them being added to watch lists. There'll be a new All Blacks captain under new coach Dave Rennie. Current skipper Scott Barrett needs back surgery. The Black Caps in Ireland begin their first ever cricket test this evening from 10 in Belfast. And to Rugby League with Machinery House, New South Wales is unfazed by the late withdrawal of Mitch Moses for State of Origin 1 against Queensland. Kickoff is at 10:05.
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23: For the North Island, it's mostly fine. A few isolated showers tonight from Bay of Plenty to Kapiti. For the South Island, it's mostly cloudy from Buller to Westland, with a few showers about the south coast tonight.
22: Nothing beats a classic. Steinlager, New Zealand's finest, bringing you George Drive.
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0: Tune.
1: Absolute tune. Man, I haven't seen a 6 o'clock on George Drive in a whole minute.
0: No, you have not, in a whole week, mate.
1: Yeah, back on the what tools, is, though.
0: What's your 6 p.m.s been looking like recently after your nose surgery?
1: Because I've been spending like all of my time at home. 6 o'clock rolls around. As soon as it gets a bit dark, I'm like, ugh, must be 10 p.m.
0: Oh, that's sad, eh?
1: Yeah, it's just bleak. Just, nope. As soon as I've had dinner, I'm like, right, okay. I guess we go to bed now. So I can sit at a 45-degree angle and sleep like that. Yeah.
0: Wait, you and Ozzy probably not spent so much time together, eh? She's probably like, oh, God, look
1: yeah.
0: at you.
1: Yeah, she has been going to work even earlier than usual, I think, just to like, get out of the house quicker. No, that has been nice. But it's funny, it's like, because I'm an active relaxer, it's like you're kind of cooped up and from like your neck down, your body's wanting to do some things. So it's a top.
0: Oh, that's an awful thought, isn't it?
1: Yuck. Okay. But the rest of me's, you know, it's the schnoz holding me back, but not for much longer.
0: Okay, last hour of the show, we've got a big tune alert from Crafty Cuts.
1: Yeah.
0: Also, I think it's probably time for you to get opinionated.
1: Are you sure? Have you been getting opinionated every
0: yeah,
1: night?
0: Yeah, I'm over it.
1: Okay, yeah, I'll get opinionated. Okay. Why not?
0: We'll do it next. Addicted to Bass. It's George.

0: Focus, Arco, it is Vibration, George Drive, Cinnabrook with you. Brooke's back, so it's time for him to get opinionated.
1: Get that fire extinguisher ready. It's George Drive's Hot Take Hot Seat.
0: Okay, what is your hot take, Brooke Gibson, on
2: lads trips? Lad weekends, the boys weekends.
3: Can I say, have I exclusively been on like a lad's trip? I don't think I have.
0: Yeah, you really? Do it all the time, I feel, with your motorbike friends.
3: Oh, the great scooter rally
0: that
3: I've done once.
0: That was a boys' weekend.
3: True, and we have locked in a date for this year.
0: I feel like you and your boys do that, don't you, sometimes?
3: Nah, most like trips away will be like a whole group of us, but it's never really just the fellas.
0: God, your stag's going to be disgusting, eh? It's actually just going to be disgusting.
3: Yeah, I'm taking some time off, that's for sure. The lads trip is a funny one because, I don't know, is it like a very American thing, or is it like a lot of Kiwi lads do it, or is it like a lot of Kiwi fellas? It'd be interesting to know the dynamic of the lads group. Is it majority of them have partners, majority of them are single and there's a few with partners and they just like want to go have a trip away and I don't know, do some activities or something? Or is it all of them have partners and
0: what do you do on a boys trip? Please riddle me this. Producer Cam, you could probably jump into this as well.
4: Yeah.
0: What is a boys trip?
4: Just an excuse to drink.
3: I think it's like, normally it's centered around one something. It might be like, hey, we're going to the Sevens in Hamilton.
0: Yeah.
3: And it's all the fellas and we're getting dressed up and it's a lad trip to the Sevens.
0: Or now, Brooke, it's more of a golf. We're on golf weekend, aren't we?
3: Yeah, a lot of the like, golf weekends.
0: Which he's not really into.
3: Yeah. And maybe that's why I haven't really been on a lad trip. I don't get invited to them because I'm not good on the bloody 9-iron.
0: Oh. Are you all right?
3: Yeah, it's all right. I just go to driving range by myself.
0: go practice.
3: Yeah, when hopefully one day I'll get
0: an invite. And then just start doing stories. Hey, guys, just me at the driving range.
3: Yeah, well, I love beers and smashing these balls off the tee. I don't know. I haven't been on many of them unless it's like a stag do kind of thing.
0: Oh, right.
3: But, yeah, because even like festivals, you're normally there with like more than just your guy mates.
0: Yeah.
3: It's like a... And are they a bit... I don't know. Some people do them well, I guess, and some people are just like, it's an excuse to just be like, shit, guys.
0: Yeah,
3: you know?
0: Right, yeah.
3: I think it definitely depends on the
0: group of people.
3: The group of people.
0: Yeah.
3: You can have, like, decent, wholesome, non-life and relationship-ruining lads trips.
0: Yeah, totally.
3: And you can also be shit.
0: Yeah. It's not actually about the action, it's just about the people.
3: Yeah.
0: You know?
3: Absolutely.
0: Yeah.
3: That's a hot take on a lads trip.
0: Nice. Nice. How many? We've got quite a while until your stag do, eh?
3: I'm planning on two.
0: Yeah.
3: What, a year till I get married?
0: I just need to know when, like, what, like, month you're going to be taking off.
3: Yeah, shit.
0: here is Tame Impala, Genie on the Remix, Boys Noise, Dracula. It's George.

0: George Drive on your Wednesday. Sin and Brooke here with you. Jim Beam, homegrown. They're celebrating New Zealand Music Month.
1: They absolutely are. So they're giving Kiwi music fans one final reason to celebrate New Zealand Music Month, announcing a limited release of early bird and VIP tickets to Homegrown 2027. Back to the Tron, baby. Claudelands Oval, Kirikiriroa, Hamilton, Saturday, 3rd of April, 2027. Book the babysitters, book their time off, get the ACOM now. Jim Beam Homegrown has already generated huge momentum despite not announcing a single act. And the limited allocation will go on sale 8 a.m. tomorrow and run until the end of New Zealand Music Month or until sold out. End of the month is, it's not Friday, it is Sunday.
0: Nice.
1: Pretty good stuff.
0: We were just doing the hot take on boys trips, boys weekends. Lots of conversations happening on the on 966, but also a conversation happening between us and our producer. Producer Cam, tell us about your yearly boys trip.
2: I got a group of mates from uni that we every year go down to Queenstown and just have a belligerent weekend just drinking beers, really.
0: Nice. Stein Lager, of course.
2: Yeah.
0: Responsibly, of course.
2: Last year, it's now changed the name of our group chat. We had a few tins during the day and all got a roast meal. And my friend Zumi decided to take the Yorkshire pudding in his pocket with him on the road and had it in town later.
0: So that's what you do on boys trips.
1: And
0: I get it.
1: That is responsible drinking because he was looking after his food intake for the evening and beyond.
0: Okay. Or it was just a funny bit for later, I think.
2: It was a very funny bit.
1: I think there's lots of things where it's like groups of lads, it's like those classic TikToks where it's like, oh, I bet he's off cheating on me. And it cuts to a video of the lads trip and it's just like six guys in undies doing lightsaber battles in the lounge or something. Like, what it is.
2: We liked just walking up to tourists in town on a night out and he'd say, guess what's in my pocket? And then pull out a Yorkshire pudding.
0: Leave him alone, man. Big tune alert is happening next. It's George.
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12: Cloudy for Auckland, isolated showers, a low of 10 degrees tonight. There's been a crash on the Upper Harbour near Greenhithe that's affecting westbound traffic. Also a crash Great South Road by Manukau Station Road. On the southern, still fairly slow, heavy from Grafton through to Manukau southbound, and heading north it's slow from Sylvia Park to Green Lane.
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0: Wednesday evening, and let's roll up a brand new one, eh? Roll this up and smoke it.
1: So Crafty Cuts has brand new music out this Friday. This is official first play. Comes off a forthcoming LP called Turbulence. This record is called Changes, and it's a bit of jazz inspired.

Dawson and Brooke's Big Tune Alert. Good taste, eh? Let's take it back to the old school. This is another George Club classic, Hewaita Hoki Mahara, from 2005.

0: I know AI is bad. Well, I don't even know if this is AI. Oh, here we go. Marketplace algorithm knows me so well.
1: Oh, yeah. It knows from, like, your previous searches and just the general items you're after. If you're always after homewares and home goods. Oh, well, that same thing. You're looking at it.
0: Glass table with three, what are they?
1: Giraffes.
0: Giraffes.
1: So there's three wooden giraffes, and on their horns is where you would place a piece of glass, and all the giraffes are facing outwards, and it's just their necks.
0: Not just that, though, but look at this. I've got a greyhound whippet dog table lamp.
1: Shit. Yeah. What's a visual Snapchat, Snapchat of your, or snapshot?
0: Oh, someone's been on Snapchat.
1: Things got weird last week, all right? Couldn't get out of the house.
0: Adam Brooke Gibson on Snapchat.
1: Yeah, I was just messaging David Seymour on there. Quickest way to get to him. So, quick snapshot. I've got that same giraffe thing. Brazilian cowhide. Got that.
0: Yep.
1: Got a little 50cc scooter. Got some cameras on there, toolbox. Couple bikes for some reason, child size. Label maker.
0: Oh, this is cool. Actually, Arzy will really like this. This is such a visual gag, guys. I'm so sorry. But this is so cool. Arzy will love this. It's a wine bottle holder, but it's red, and she likes red in her lounge.
1: She does. She does.
0: Yeah, what other crook shit have you got on your Facebook marketplace?
1: Oh, God, there's a pizza oven, Italian as well.
0: Oh, see, this is what we're getting in trouble here, guys, because I feel like Brooke's about to, well, is one more
1: 3,600 usually.
0: One more painkiller away from buying something weird.
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0: How and why?
1: Why? Why? Yeah, what?
0: Are they stolen car keys or something?
2: No, I don't know, but I will inquire.
1: Please inquire.
0: No, please do. Let's do it, and we can play a game of, like, find the key.
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0: Yes, it will. Matrix and Future Bound, Badger, Shapeshifter DJ MC Set, The Bloody Beetroots, TS7 Graphics, Holy Goof, Crafty Cuts, heaps more. 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So, yeah, all the details, georgiafm.rover.nz. Last cunny cunny. We're doing it next. Let's close out the show for a wicky wicky Wednesday. Sorry.
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3: Cloudy for Auckland, isolated showers, a low of 10 degrees tonight. There's been a crash on the Upper Harbour near Greenhithe that's affecting westbound traffic. Also a crash Great South Road by Manukau Station Road. On the southern, still fairly slow, heavy from Grafton through to Manukau southbound, and heading north at slow from Sylvia Park to Green Lane.
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7: Tonight on 3 News. The Greens say that the government's retreat on climate has caused carbon auctions under the emissions trading scheme to collapse, creating a $1.4 billion hole in its books. Iran is threatening to retaliate after strikes by the US, which it called a sign of bad faith and unreliability. And NASA has unveiled plans for people to live and work on the moon, saying a base could be open by 2032. That's 3 News Live at 6 on 3 and 3 Now.
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0: George Drive with Sin and Brooke, brought to you by Stein Lager, proudly backing the next crop of New Zealand's finest. And speaking of New Zealand's finest, every day of May, we've been celebrating New Zealand music with New Zealand Music Month artists to close out the show.
1: Yeah, the last cunny cunny, the last dance for the evening. And what is tonight's record?
0: Let's go Two Birds, One Stone.
1: Who are they?
0: Sounds a weird way to celebrate New Zealand music. Soon and In Motion, Heartless.
1: Oh, yeah.
0: We'll leave you with that. Rangi is up next for George Knights with the semi-finals of the Spring Break Fiji DJ Wildcard Comp. Producer Cam, anything from you?
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0: Yeah, boy. Stay tuned for that.

0: Kings of Aotearoa. 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

0: here. A mix from Black Sun Empire before 9, Pixie Lane at 9, CC Me dropping Jungle at 10, Breaking Beats Radio at 11. It's all to come. But before we get there, let's get in on this.
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0: Ladies and gentlemen, are you ready? Tonight, live and direct, it's the semi-finals of the Spring Break DJ Wildcard Comp, powered by Alpha Theta New Zealand. One lucky aspiring DJ will walk away with the Wildcard DJ spot at Spring Break Fiji, which includes return flights from Auckland, 5 nights accommodation, 250 Fijian dollars resort credit, passes to Cloud 9 and Sandbank, all meals included, and more. On top of this, they'll score a one-off hour-long slot on George Nights with me, plus the brand new Alpha Theta DDJ GRV6 4-channel controller and Pioneer DJ HDJ X5K headphones and a sweet George FM merch pack. Tonight, we enter the semi-finals. 2 rounds, 4 DJs, only the strongest selectors survive, and you, the listener, decide who moves on to tomorrow night's grand final. Now here's how it works. When your favourite DJ is throwing down, you text their DJ name to 966. That's it. Simple, clean, violent levels of democracy. But listen closely. Strictly one vote per person. And only votes, and votes only count while their mix is live on air. Trust me, we can see if you're trying to vote more than once. This isn't the bloody Hunger Games. Only one vote will count. Tonight, for semi-final number one, we've got Mitch Ferg going up against Yarn. And we have our first semi-finalist on the line. Mitch Ferg, are you with us, brother?
2: Hey, how's it going?
0: And there he is. There he is. You are our first semi-finalist tonight. I have one question for you. Have you been playing? Have you been DJing for very long?
2: No, probably around 4 to 5 years.
0: And have you played anything outside of the bedroom?
2: Not really, just a few mates' house parties, and that's about it, really.
0: This is where it starts, though. This is beautiful, and what it tells me is that there's a lot of passion in there. For someone to be DJing 100%. For that time, there's got to be a lot of passion, and this is exactly the kind of person that needs to be heading along to Fiji.
2: Yeah, 100%.
0: All right, mate. Well, all the best for tonight. Now, everybody else, you can vote for Mitch Ferg by texting Mitch, M-I-T-C-H, to 966 throughout this mix. Votes will only be counted from when I hit play to when it ends. Remember, only one vote per person will be counted. And voting begins now.

0: And voting for Mitch Ferg has now closed. Mitch Ferg will be going up against Jan. Brother, are you there?
1: I'm here, Rangi. Speak to me.
0: Now tell me, you're a DJ, not only a DJ, but also a producer. Tell me about this mix.
1: Yes, man, no. I've been DJing for about 7 years now, producing for about 3. This mix is showcasing a lot of my tunes and also unreleased music. So hope the listeners are loving some drum and bass and Kiwi tunes. Let's go.
0: Let's go indeed. And it's a massive night. I'm not going to ask you about the state of origin. You might say something wrong. So you can vote for Jan by texting YARN to 966 throughout this mix. Votes will only be counted from when I hit play to when it ends. Remember, only one vote per person will be counted. And voting begins now.

0: And voting for Jan has now closed. The results for semi-final number one are incoming. We'll go to a couple of tunes while I count the votes. We'll come back with you soon with those results. You hold tight. This is George Knights.
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Lee Matthews and Out of Time on George Knight's Rangi, taking you through. Now, voting has closed and the winner of semi-final number one can be announced. Jan, congrats, brother. You are advancing to the grand final tomorrow night. Now you hold tight. Semi-final number two is incoming, coming up at the top of the next hour. 8 p.m. is go time for Amy D and D-Lo in semi-final number two. Now we roll back into the beats with Danny Bird and Brooke Brothers. This is Feeling This Way.

0: George Breakfast with Lee, Becky B and Surly.
1: Surly's away. State of Origin game one. Nice for some, isn't it?
2: Yeah, the Blues. And also, Skepsis, live in the building.
0: George Breakfast, back live tomorrow from 6 a.m.

Take Me Over on George Knight. Rangi with you. Now, semi-final number two of the Spring Break Fiji Wildcard Comp coming up at the top of the next hour. But here's some damn fun news for you. Jim Beam Homegrown is giving Kiwi music fans one final reason to celebrate New Zealand Music Month, announcing a limited release of early bird and VIP tickets for Homegrown 2027. After loyal fan tickets sold out in just 8 minutes and super early bird allocations disappearing shortly after, festival organisers say the overwhelming response inspired one last ticket release to close out the month dedicated to Aotearoa's music. The limited allocation will go on sale from 8 a.m. Thursday, 28th of May, and run until the end of New Zealand Music Month or until they've sold out. Fans must be registered to access the release, with registrations closing tonight, Wednesday, 27th of May. For ticket registrations and info, you head along to georgiefm.rover.nz. Now let's roll back into the magic with Sub Focus, Culture Shock and Fragma. 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

0: Body Moving on George 9th, Rangi, taking you through. Now, sun and snow time is incoming, so let's get in on some of this action.
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0: Oh yes, George FM is absolutely gassed to present Mardi Gras 2026, New Zealand's most colourful festival, will touch down in Ohakune July 4th and Queenstown July 11th. The first lineup is tight. Matrix and Futurebound, Badger, a shapeshifter DJ and MC set, The Bloody Beetroots, Tier 7 Graphics, Holy Goof, Crafty Cuts, and heaps more to come. And hot damn, we want to get you there. Here's how. You listen out for the Mardi Gras Tune Freeze between 8 a.m. and 6 p.m. every day this week for your chance to win tickets. 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
17: And we're back in. Tonight, coming to you live and direct, it's the semi-finals of the Spring Break DJ Wildcard Comp powered by Alpha Theta New Zealand. One lucky aspiring DJ will walk away with the Wildcard DJ spot at Spring Break Fiji, which includes return flights from Auckland, 5 nights accommodation, 250 Fijian dollars resort credit, passes to Cloud9 and Sandbank, all meals included and more. On top of this, they'll score a one-off hour slot on George Nights with me, plus the brand new Alpha Alpha Theta DDJ GRV6 4-channel controller and Pioneer DJ HDJ X5K headphones and a sweet George FM merch pack. One round remains. Two DJs. Only the strongest selectors will survive, and you, the listeners, decide who moves on to tomorrow night's grand final. Here's how it works. When your favourite DJ is throwing down, you text their DJ name to 966. That's it. Simple, clean, violent levels of democracy. Strictly one vote per person, and votes only count while their mix is live on air. And tonight, for semi-final number two, we've got Amy D going up against D-Lo. Amy, are you there?
10: I'm here.
17: Welcome, welcome, and congratulations for making it so far through this competition. You've made it to the semi-finals. You are semi-final number two going in first. Tell me about your DJ journey so far.
10: I've DJed for about 2.5 years. I love to make people happy. I love to DJ in warm places. And I love to play music that I like and that we can all get on board with and have a great time too.
17: I feel like you can vibe on this. I was at spring break once and I woke up in the morning, and I say morning, it was definitely before midday, and I thought, I just want to go play. And I went down beachside. They've got a big set up there. Beachside at spring break. Just kind of plugged in and started playing. And it was so wholesome. Just so very wholesome and beautiful. This is kind of thing that you could be experiencing.
10: Yes, I will definitely be down with that. I will be there the whole time if you so wish. Or as little or as much as you like.
17: I feel like you're going to love it. Now, you can vote. You can vote for Amy D by texting Amy, A-I-M-E-E, to 966 throughout this mix. Votes will be counted from when I hit play to when it ends. Remember, only one vote per person will be counted. And voting is open from

0: And voting for Amy D has now closed. Amy D will be going up against D-Lo. Are you there, brother?
1: Yes, sir. Yes, I am.
0: Congratulations for making it this far. Semi-final number two, grand final tonight, tomorrow night. Just one step left to get you to Fiji. How are you feeling?
1: Almost there. Oh, feeling very good. Feeling privileged to have made it this far and ready for the battle off, really.
0: Now, I know that you've got a bit of a story, so tell me about your DJ journey so far.
1: Yeah, man. So about late last year, I entered a DJ competition called Your Shot. Was lucky enough to take home the win, and just recently they sent me over to Austria to go DJ at the snowbombing festival over there.
0: What is snowbombing?
1: It's a week-long festival they have over in a small town in Austria. So just snowboarding and partying, really.
0: Oh, so hard for some. What's that? I imagine amazing.
1: Yeah, man, it was the best time of my life, man. It was so good to travel and to DJ so early on into my career.
0: Brilliant. All right, now you can vote for D-Lo by texting D-L-O to 966 throughout this mix. Votes will be counted from when I hit play to when it ends. Remember, only one vote per person will be counted, and voting opens now.

0: And voting for D'Lo has now closed. Semi-final number 2 of the Spring Break DJ Wildcard Comp, powered by Alpha Theta New Zealand, is done. Now we'll go to a couple of tunes while I count votes, and we'll come back soon with the result. You hold tight. Rangi taking you through on George Nights.
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Rangi with you on George Knight's, and voting has closed. It's been tallied, checked and verified. Your winner of Spring Break DJ Wildcard Comp semi-final number 2 is D-Lo. Congrats, you're advancing through to the grand final tomorrow night. 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Now we get back into the mix with the Kings of Neuro. They'll be playing Mayhem Challenger at Wolfbrook Arena Christchurch on Friday and Trust Arena Auckland on Saturday. Vamanos, let's get in with Black Sun Empire in the mix on George Knights.

0: Wolfbrook Arena, Christchurch on Friday, and Trust Arena, Auckland on Saturday. 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
0: Yes, George FM's Makita Tradie Wars is back and bigger than ever for 2026 this year. The grand final will be going down at the Makita site at Field Days in Hamilton, hosted by Lee, Becky B and Surly from George Breakfast, where they'll be doing their show live. Entries have closed. We have our semi-finalists repping each trade. You listen to George Breakfast 7 a.m. every day this week as they go head-to-head in daily challenges, with each winner advancing to the live finals. The winner will take home $2,000 worth of Makita tools, $500 cash, and the coveted Tradie Wars trophy, with all finalists also scoring a Makita tool. It's all cheers to Makita, Makita's XGT, built for the toughest job sites. You get all the details at georgefm.rover.nz. All right, Pixie Lane, Midweek Disco, with us in Two Shakes of a Lamb's Tail on George Nights.
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1: George FM Nights. You're locked in with Pixie Lane and Ringy. How are you?
2: I'm bloody good. How have you been?
1: Oh, mate, I've been good.
2: I'm going to give you a little bit more kaha. For some reason, your mic was down. They obviously had a shouter over there.
1: I know, and you looked at me and I was like, oh, am I doing the introduction? I always feel funny. I'm like, where's... I don't know what to say, but...
2: you're smashing it.
1: Am I?
2: You are.
1: Why are you trying to train me up, Ringy?
2: Oh, you know. It's good. It's good to have...
1: Okay, can you just like fill in? Oh, I can dance as much as you can. I've definitely got that locked down.
2: 100% you can.
1: Yeah.
2: That's been a great night.
1: It has been.
2: It has.
1: Do you know what? I have a song coming out on Friday.
2: Oi.
1: Yeah.
2: Yes.
1: And it's called Don't Care, and it's one of many to come, and I'm really, really excited about it. So just thought I'd just let you know, because sometimes we usually get to have like a chat off air, but you've been running around tonight, so I just thought I'd let you know tonight.
2: I have been. I've been setting up the State of Origin and doing the Spring Break Wildcard DJ Wildcard Comp.
1: Yes.
2: Which was won by, the semi-finals won by Jan and D-Lo tonight.
1: Oh, congrats.
2: Absolutely smashed it. Every entry that was on the semi-finals tonight was golden.
1: Oh my goodness, well, there's so much talent in New Zealand.
2: There is.
1: It's opportunities like this, they get to highlight them and bring on whoever gets to go to Fiji. I've been before and it's unreal.
2: Now, enough of the other people are talented. We've got someone very talented in the studio at the moment. You've got your song dropping on Friday. You've also got the Huffer House happening.
1: Next week. I'm actually doing my first ever Pixie Lane original set, so everything I'm playing is what I've made in the studio.
2: This is the way.
1: I know, it's wild. So Thursday at Huffer, you have to sign up to go, you can't buy tickets. So if you actually go to my Instagram at Pixie Lane, you'll be able to you'll see like the post, and there's a link there, and the people that are lucky get to win tickets and experience like a magnificent night. So yeah, it's gonna be crazy. They've got like disco balls. I don't even know if I could say that, but hey, if you tuned in, they've got disco balls.
2: A little insider's knowledge. Disco balls. And that lineup is looking really tasty.
1: Amazing. So you've got me, Papa Jacks, Kazi Flip, the OG, and talking about winners, we actually did a competition as well. We've got Cash. See, I love those guys. They're so good.
2: Same.
1: They're
2: those
1: amazing.
2: Boys just bring great energy.
1: Amazing. Yeah, absolutely. And then we have the OG of Huffer, Seymour. He's just, I don't know if you've ever seen him play, but he's just phenomenal. He did like a boiler room not too long ago as well. So.
2: Oh, hot damn.
1: Yeah. Big night.
2: What
1: big
2: a night.
1: Coming.
2: So what time does it kick off?
1: What time?
2: Yes.
1: It's on from 6 till 10. So Thursday night.
2: So reasonable.
1: Yeah. Are you working?
2: Yes.
1: Oh, mate.
2: Yes,
1: on.
2: I am.
1: Can we get cover? I think you need to be there.
2: I really want to.
1: Yeah.
2: It sounds amazing. Hey, shout out to the Dave from the big from the Tron.
1: Yeah.
2: Already locked in, sending through the good vibes.
1: Let's go. Shall we do it?
2: We should.
1: Okay.
2: Coming to you live and direct out of the George studio for the next hour. This is Pixie Lane in the mix. Big week ahead for Pixie.
1: Let's go. This original called Every Night, I think. It's not finished, but I wanted to start off with it, so.
2: Give it a hone.
1: Let's go.

Please do not be alarmed. Remain calm. Do not attempt to leave the dance floor. The DJ booth is conducting a troubleshoot test of the entire system. Somehow, while the party was in progress, an unidentified frequency has been existing in the system for some time. And while many of you have been made too brainwashed to comprehend, this frequency is and has become a threat to our society.

0: 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This is Pixie Lane, and you're also locked in with Rangi on the Midweek Disco. You're looking at me being like, you have to stop putting me on my feet like this, Rangi.
1: Slay.
0: You give me that look, and I'm like, I can't handle. I just need DJ. But hey, that was fun. But a hairy mix was there, to be honest.
1: That was a lot of fun. I think I'm going to send that to you so that you can listen back and go, actually, that really did rock.
0: Yeah, sometimes I just don't know because I'm on the fly. Like, sometimes
1: you
0: I just...
1: Are. And you're in the moment. I think that's the wonderful thing about some DJs is that when they're playing...
0: Yeah.
1: I did talk to somebody recently, and they were like, when I play, it's almost like I black out.
0: I don't know,
1: it's
0: me.
1: I have no idea what's happening in the moment. And I was like, me too.
0: I told you that because remember you sent me the mix and I was like, I listened back to it and I was like, oh, this is so nice because I black out every time I DJ.
1: Yes.
0: Yeah.
1: Exactly.
0: It's a surprise. Like, it's much of a surprise for me as it is for you guys. So
1: you fall into the moment, and the moment can be just so beautiful.
0: Yeah, it is. And I played heaps of originals tonight.
1: You so. Did. There was one tune, actually the one before this, that you were playing.
0: Yeah.
1: And so many people dropping in with Give Me an ID on this tune.
0: Are you actually serious?
1: Yes.
0: Oh my
1: 100%
0: gosh.
1: Yes.
0: That's so cool. Well, that's a tested. This one also that's playing right now, so it's called Meltdown Melodics. It doesn't even have a name.
1: No, there you go. So yeah. The last couple of tracks.
0: Yeah.
1: Pixie Lane exclusive IDs there.
0: That's your treat for listening to the Midweek Disco. So, you know, keep coming back, and thanks for dancing. Thanks for being on Tikilala, and I'll see you next week. I'll be back here in the morning because I've got a premiere. So I've got a new tune coming out on Friday. It's called Don't Care. Go to my socials, give it a pre-save, or text 966.
1: So for you, for the next few days, I know we've run over a little bit of time, but for you for the next couple of days, you've got you're back in here tomorrow morning.
0: Yep.
1: On breakfast.
0: Yes, I am.
1: You're probably going to be playing the new tune.
0: Yes, I am.
1: Yep. The tune drops on Friday.
0: It does.
1: Monday, you'll be joining me for the King's Birthday long weekend revival.
0: Yep.
1: From midday, you'll be in at 3 o'clock.
0: Yes.
1: So many people, so many amazing DJs, six yes. hours of goodness in your Monday afternoon. I'm looking forward to that one.
0: I can't wait either. And
1: then,
0: Monday.
1: And then the end of the week.
0: I'm a huffer.
1: And you'll be here on Wednesday. So we'll be here on Wednesday.
0: Lots of DJing, lots of music, lots of moments. So keep it locked, and I'll see you back here next Wednesday.
1: We're good.
0: You're here on George.
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18: And we're back in. Big shout out to the legend, the queen of the midweek disco, Pixie Lane, for the last hour. Absolutely slaying. The lady is on fire at the moment. And somebody else on fire in the studio with me, taking control of the junglist movement for the next hour, is Cece Mee. Welcome back in, my friend.
19: Kia ora. Thanks for having me back. It's lovely to be here.
18: Now, sometimes I see people's DJ names and it makes sense. Azbek, his last name is Azbek.
19: Yeah.
18: You know, there's the ones where you go, oh, that makes a bit of sense.
19: Yeah.
18: But CC Me, where did that come from? Because I'm thinking, yeah, I immediately go to food. Because I'm like,
19: oh,
18: I'm not obsessed with food, but maybe I am.
19: I haven't heard that one yet. CC Me, CC is my initials, so that was an easy one. And then CC Me kind of comes from a personal joke from back in my uni days. It's just like a way that me and my girlfriends would signal to like hang out with each other, like CC Me, and then it kind of grew into the same vibe, but with like DJ friends. It's like you CC each other in, you connect, you pull each other up, you give them opportunities. So it kind of felt like it just encompassed me and then what I care about when I do music.
18: Good God. We started off with something where it was like very matey and then you went a lot deeper. You took that deeper and I'm here for it. This is the kind of energy that we love on George Nights.
19: Thank you. Yeah, I did struggle with it for a long time and I wanted to remove myself from it as well to be able to get deeper in the music. So it took a while to get to a name and it might change in the future, but for now it works. So
18: these things happen.
19: Yeah.
18: Yeah. Tell me about what you have coming up, because you've got a couple of things that have been announced that are happening relatively soon. We're talking next weekend.
19: Next weekend, we've got a little bit coming up in June. We've got a Octi gig for their tour that they've been doing for Break Room around the country. That's going to be next Friday, and then the
18: Saturday. Saturday even.
19: That's right.
18: That's the days they just kind of bang into get
19: they start
18: bang
19: to
18: into each
19: up,
18: other.
19: They all become one string. And then we've got the after party for the Harvest Day Cup at the Cannabis Museum. That'll be at Neck of the Woods on the weekend of the 19th or 20th.
18: Nice.
19: And a couple more unannounced, but if you keep an eye on my socials, you'll see them pop up very soon.
18: There we go. Friday the 19th.
19: There we go.
18: Is that like the almost the following weekend? Is that like, no, it's like 2 weeks, two weekends
19: two
18: later.
19: Weekends after.
18: Yeah. So Break Room presents Octi and Paz at Whammy Bar. Both of these for our Tamaki Makoto crew. Yeah. And the Club Cannabis Cup after party happening. And that lineup is pretty stunning.
19: Yeah, pretty cool lineup. Pretty cool group of local selectors and some really underground experimental music and some new faces, so it should be really cool.
18: There's so many there that you just kind of like, you know, Murchie has started doing the occasional thing here on Georgia Nights, and she just brings it every time she comes in. And it's a ray of sunshine.
19: Yeah.
18: Didn't bring in, she did promise me that she's going to be bringing in tacos tomorrow, so let's see how that goes.
19: I hope you get the tacos.
18: I hope I get tacos as well.
19: There's also
18: Plastic Bonobo on that lineup.
19: Legend.
18: And the man is slaying at the moment with Uncles.
19: Yeah. Big time.
18: Oh, it's just tasty. Riddler's there as well. Samara Olofa. Just a great lineup.
19: Yeah, incredible. I saw Samara Olofa a couple of weeks ago and can't wait to see them again. So I feel very excited.
18: Should we get in?
19: We should. Let's get mixing.
18: All right, coming for you live and direct out of the George Studio across the next hour, Junglist Movement, Junglist Session. This is CC Me in the mix. George Nights feels damn good.

Father always putting up clash and cannot face clash. Hey, hey, hey, hey, hey, hey, hey, hey.

George Knight, and this has been CC Me in the Mix, bringing the glory to the Junglist movement. You can catch your Tamaki Makaurau crew at Break Room Presents Octium Paz at the Whammy Bar the 6th of June. That's a Saturday. Details for that one at Under the Radar. She'll be playing alongside And One and Ben G. One hell of a good time will be had. You can also find her on

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The top four finalists are battling it out on George Nights with

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8: Foot. Yes, yes, what's up, George FM? You are now locked into the sounds of Breaking Beats Radio, coming right out of Wellington. My name's Tenpin. You got me for the next half an hour, some underground drum and bass, and I'm going to roll straight into a guest mix by the man Freeman. So keep it locked for that. It's drum and bass right here, George FM.

never keep this up, are you? What the hell's the matter with you? Do you belong to a union or something? Half of it!

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2: Yes, yes, it's a big week for drum and bass here in Aotearoa. If you're in Wellington tomorrow, that is the 28th of May, you've got to come along to Mayhem featuring Kings of the Rollers and Inja. It's going to be on Maunui. Tickets still available, so jump in now and we'll see you there, front left.

0: 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Thank you, everybody that's locked in. You've been listening to myself, Tenpin, on Breaking Beats Radio. We're going to jump straight into a Freeman guest mix now. Let's go. Big it up.
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1: 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So a little bit about Midnight Sound. Me and Garo were both in London for about 6 weeks, and we rented a studio at Tile Yard, and we managed to write the whole thing in about a day. We sat on it for 8 months, and then eventually we messaged Harley through Instagram, showed her the track. She was super keen, and she sent back exact vocal that you're hearing today.

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2: 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Yeah. Should have used that.
1: Yeah, you should have. Yeah, no, Lee great squared. You did it. Yeah,
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1: 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Hang on. I got married.
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0: 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Prepare for battle. 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
3: 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Me and Garo were both in London for about 6 weeks, and we rented a studio at Tile Yard, and we managed to write the whole thing in about a day. We sat on it for 8 months, and then eventually we messaged Harley through Instagram, showed her the track, she was super keen, and she sent back exact vocal that you're hearing today.

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6: Fine spells, a lot of cloud today, a high of 18 degrees. Into the city at the moment, a fairly calm start to your Thursday morning. Southwestern looking fine both ways, no issues to the airport. Southern, 20 minutes in from Manukau, 32 from Drury. We're just building south of Manukau, we're calm. Northwestern, 17 minutes, messy to town, just a bit of traffic building west of there. And northern, 16 from Constellation, fairly quick the whole way in.
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6: Morning, Glenn here with the latest at 6. A recent survey has found only just over half of young people use safe sex practices. Jackie from Sexual Wellbeing Aotearoa wants barriers removed to access contraception.
7: Having it free for young people is a good investment, given the ramifications of an unplanned pregnancy or an STI.
6: A no-frills budget is expected to be announced this afternoon. Otago Uni politics expert Michael Swanson says it's a major opportunity for the government ahead of this year's election.
8: It's their big chance to sort of paint a picture for people of what they see the future looking like and how they are going to get there.
6: The speed limit on the Waikato Expressway will be temporarily reduced near Te Kauwhata this morning. People gathering for a karakia at the site where a road worker was hit and killed. The limit dropping to 50k between 9:30 and midday. NZTA's issued an early warning about ice in the central South Island it could hit over the long weekend. And overseas, five people have been found alive inside a flooded cave in Laos after spending a week trapped inside. The search is still on for two others. In sport...
9: a ball over the top, knocked on by Queensland. It's the great escape!
6: From Sky Sport in Game 1 of League State of Origin, New South Wales with the biggest comeback in the comp's history, from 20-0 down to win the game 22-20, Rugby League with Machinery House. And in rugby with Shift 4, the Hurricanes welcome back All Blacks Cam Roygaard and Tyrell Lomax for their last round robin game in Super Rugby, and it'll be game 100 for Sevi Reese for the Crusaders.
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10: Cloudy for most of the North Island today, with fog to start off with around Auckland, Coromandel, Bay of Plenty. Looking to the south, mostly cloudy as well, rain in Southland.
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11: Dance, baby. Yes, welcome along everyone. Thirsty Thursday. The last Thursday in May, I'll have you know, Becky B. Look
10: wow.
11: at that.
10: Officially wow. halfway through the year.
11: Yeah, we'll be right on the money, won't we?
10: Isn't that yuck?
11: Yeah. It's going quickly, isn't it? Mousy Mouse, how are you?
12: Good, how are we?
11: Yeah, well, we had a couple of bloody bevoirs last night, didn't we,
10: I
11: Becky?
10: I think if the show were to have our level hungover system...
11: Well, are you going to put a level on it?
10: Or are you not?
11: Oh, yeah, level... what's a level? Probably just a level one, a little bit
10: I mean,
11: dust.
10: I've already ordered chicken McMuffins.
11: Oh, okay, you're a level
10: with
11: two.
10: With a Coke.
11: Oh, full shug or no shug?
10: Oh,
11: that's a level three.
10: I know.
11: We'll break down our little escapades last night very shortly, okay?
10: Yeah,
11: all right. There's a new little documentary around one of the greats, Jonah Lomu. We're going to play a little snip of that next and get into some John Summit. It is Shades of Blue on George.

0: It's George Breakfast on your Thursday, but a pure tone, addicted to bass, Dom Dollar on the little reprise there. Our show's brought to you by Makita. Makita's XGT Power Tools is built for the toughest job sites. There you go. I didn't want to speak, talk over the lyrics.
1: Hell yeah.
0: On Rover, we've got a little article around Lomu. Now, Lomu's the big documentary. I think it's out now, or very shortly.
1: Yeah, official trailer has just dropped, and it is pretty powerful, pretty interesting, and kind of like puts a light on John Olomou that we've never ever seen before. We've got a little snip here. Have a listen.
2: Every rugby player, either they got the speed, the power, or the skills.
3: Olomou, that's brilliant.
2: Jonah got those three things.
4: Olomou. He was a superstar.
5: He's a big bastard. But man, his life was complicated.
2: As the years went by,
6: they became very difficult.
5: And then
7: the doctors said, your body's poisoning itself.
8: Nobody has ever played international sport with dialysis.
5: Power of the mind. If the heart's willing, anything's possible.
0: Yeah,
5: wow. I wouldn't change anything.
1: Sorry. So Lomu is going to officially premiere in Aotearoa August 1st at the Civic in Tamaki Makaurau, and then it's going to be across cinemas in September, which is very exciting. But what I found really cool is before any of this, they're going to do a first screening in Tonga for free at a big rugby stadium over there, July 29th.
0: Cool,
1: so that's really special. But really, pulling the curtain back on someone, one of our greats, but just truly how complicated and interesting his life was. So we're cool.
0: Absolutely. All right. Well, a festival, well, not really a festival, but more of a club night turns 10. Now, you've played a few of these over the years, haven't you?
1: My favourite raves there is, Morning People.
0: Is that right?
1: Yeah, definitely.
0: Let's get Jamie on next to celebrate his Ketama.

0: It is George Breakfast, Lee Becky being surly here with you, but a different, a little closer. All right, George Farno, we've got a very, very special guest here, Jamie from Morning People.
1: Yeah!
2: Kia ora.
1: Kia ora, morena, Jamie. So nice to have you on the show, finally. First off the bat, 10 years of Morning People, but let's explain Morning People to some of our wider George Farno who might not have had the experience of going to a Morning People yet.
2: Sure,
1: in a nutshell, sure. Sober rave, really early.
2: Yeah, absolutely. Yeah, dance party in the morning. Basically, we hire nightclubs around town, usually during the week. Then we have kind of, you know, regular weekend DJs play a set from 6:30 in the morning till 8, and we have a party, basically. It's pretty straightforward.
1: So much fun. If you've not ever been to Morning People, they do get done up and down the country. Te Whanganui Otaro, Wellington, Ototahi, Christchurch, and Tamaki Makaurau, Auckland, as well as some other little regional spots. But go. They are so much fun, Jamie. 10 years. Yeah. How are you feeling? 10 years is crazy, man. It's a long time for any club night to be going, let alone a morning one.
2: I know, right? Yeah, 10 years. I think that places me at least 25, I reckon. Yeah. So, yeah, 10 years. It's massive. I mean, it just kind of started as a bit of a crazy idea. We started in kind of community halls with, you know, higher council venues and taking a sound system, and I would DJ all the first ones that we did. We used to get like, I don't know, 20, 30 people along to these parties. And then, I don't know, just over the years they just sort of grew, and we attracted more and more people. And I've often thought about this, that it sort of feels like it's something that we've never really had to sort of push or hustle. It's just sort of felt like we've just had to take the next most logical step. Like, people keep turning up and enjoying the experience. And it's just sort of had a real natural growth, which has been super nice.
0: Now, who's headlining your 10th anniversary party?
2: Someone called Tiki Tane, which we're absolutely stoked to have on board. So I've been quietly in the background trying to get Tiki involved in a Morning People party for probably 3 years or so, but it just hasn't been available, or it hasn't worked out for various reasons. And now the stars have aligned, and we've got Tiki Tane headlining, which is going to be amazing. We're starting slightly later, 7:30, and running through till 9:30. Because it's on a Saturday as well, which is usually in a midweek, so we need to squeeze it in before work. But, you know, you can have a sleep in and then get started at 7:30.
1: Sleep in is pushing it for 7:30, yeah. Jamie. I know you're a morning person, but goodness me.
0: It's taking the piss, really. Yeah.
1: Jamie's done a couple at Hyde Club, and we'd do it at home, and we'd get there at squirrel's fart in the morning, and you step out of this big black club at 8 a.m. and the sun is shining, and suddenly you've just the craziest adrenaline for the day.
0: Yeah, that's up.
1: Jamie, thank you so much. Congratulations on 10 years of Morning People. If you do want to get to this party, Tamaki Makaurau, Auckland Town Hall, 30th of May, Tiki Tane and Jamie Newman on the ones and twos. Very exciting, man.
2: Amazing. Thank you so much. Really appreciate it.
0: No worries. Well, hey, up next, the People's Hot Set is going down tomorrow, the Kiwi edition. If you've got a chance to request some tunage.
1: Ooh, Kiwi music. Let's do it.
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1: Fine spells with cloud building through the day, a high of 18. Into the city at the moment, it's pretty quick and calm. Northern, 16 minutes in from Constellation Drive, 33 from Silverdale. Pretty clear, just slowing at Constellation. Northwestern, 17 minutes in from Massey, bit of traffic around there in Te Aritu. Southern, 20 minutes in from Manukau, 34 from Drury, a bit slow around Takanini, Manurewa. Southwestern, fine.
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6: Glenn here at 6:30. A recent survey shows almost half of all young people aren't using safe sex practices to protect themselves from STIs. A tribute to a road worker killed on the job will impact traffic on the Waikato Expressway today. The speed limit dropping to 50k near Te Kauwhata from 9:30 till midday. A big day for the government, with it being Budget Day. It's expected to be a no-frills announcement, but a few experts are hoping there'll be some good highlights in it. And an investigation's been kicked off to see how nitrate is getting into Gore's water supply. In sport, our Black Caps have dominated day one of their first ever cricket test against Ireland in Belfast, 361 for 5 at stumps. And in rugby league with Machinery House, New South Wales staged the biggest comeback in Origin history last night in game one, taking it 22-20, coming back from 20-0 down.
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8: Cloudy for most of the North Island today, with fog to start off with around Auckland, Coromandel, Bay of Plenty. Looking to the south, mostly cloudy as well, rain in Southland.
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9: Yes, welcome along everyone. Rise and grind, she's 6:28. The McMuffs have just arrived.

0: epic maps.
1: Do you know what? We were the last men standing at this event. And we loved it.
0: We had a great afternoon. I think the CEO loved it as well.
1: Yeah, I know.
0: Zirley, yep, you can't hear his beautiful voice because he's in Australia. He was at Game 1 of State of Origin last night. He will be dusty.
1: He will be dusty, yeah. But he'll be a very happy man.
0: Happy little blue man. Yeah, we'll break it down later in the show.
1: The century, I heard.
0: It's what happens when someone gets sent off for no reason. No, it wasn't no reason. But we'll break it down later. Right, the People's Hot Set is going down tomorrow. The Kiwi Edition, you got a chance to jump on with us and request some songs. So let's do it. Calvin Harris, Satisfy, I'm George.

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0: It is George Breakfast. Lee, Becky, Ben, Surly here with you. A bit of victory lap there. 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
0: Yeah, it's your first one tomorrow, Becky, isn't it?
2: Yeah, I'm getting a little bit nervous. You know, my first People's Hot Set, there's you've had a bit of a legacy over the years. So to be invited to come DJ it with you, for the people.
0: That's right.
2: It's quite exciting.
0: Yeah, it is. It's a very special one because it's all themed around New Zealand Music Month.
2: And then I can do.
0: You're keen on that.
2: I'm big on that. It's kind of my thing.
0: Absolutely right. Now, I've got four requests from yesterday that came through. They were very, very good. Check this out.
2: Oh, chip. Pixie Lane. Who's actually on the show later premiering her brand new record.
0: There you go.
2: Exciting.
0: So good. Body Ocean was requested.

0: to request Takeover by Lee Matthews. That is crazy work, Aotearoa.
1: Yeah.
0: Oh, cheers.
1: And colours in there as well. So we're going to have to kind of map the set out. But it's not over yet. You've still got 2 more days to get your requests in.
0: Yes.
1: Yeah. 0800 FM George, if you've got a Kiwi cracker that you really want us to slide into the mixer.
0: Yeah, make it juicy. Make it good. And if you think... I think a lot of people are trying to go like quite niche, which is great.
1: Mm.
0: But also, don't be afraid to request the obvious.
1: Yeah, that's exactly right.
0: Because otherwise,
1: yeah,
0: it's not going to get played.
1: Exactly right. Okay, jump on with us. It's Ballsa. It is magnetic on George.

0: It is George Breakfast. Lee Becky being silly here with you on your Thirsty Thursday. Now, tomorrow she's on.
1: This is the George Breakfast People's Hot Set, NZ Music Month Edition.
0: Yeah, very special one. It's Becky's first ever People's Hot Set.
2: Ooh, I'm nervous, but I'm super excited. 800 FM George, what are your tune requests for the People's Hot Set?
0: Dildo Baggins, how are you, mate?
3: Yeah, doing good, yourselves?
0: You good, mate? How's Nelson, all right?
3: It's, I can see the stars, it's still a wee bit dark, it looks like it's going to be a pillar of a day, ready to hit it hard again,
0: good.
2: Hey, Dildo, I don't give a call you Dildo, I'm so sorry, that felt wrong. Dylan, do you have a Kiwi banger for us that you'd like to request for the People's Hot Set?
3: Yeah, can you do Isaac Chambers, Electric Boogaloo?
0: Electric Boogaloo. This is a very Nelson-y kind of request. Electric Boogaloo, is that a record?
3: Yeah, it is. It's a great tune.
0: Is it not electronic?
3: It's a sort of vibe. Oh, it is electronic, yeah.
0: Is it?
2: Who's it by, sorry?
3: Yeah, Isaac Chambers. He's an artist from down these way.
2: Okay, I'm keen.
3: Quite underground.
0: Isaac Chambers.
2: Oh, combining a mix of sexy electronic goodness with instrumental lushness that carries you away on a positive journey. That's okay. The bio. I'm in.
3: Yeah.
0: Oh.
3: Yeah, he's on. He makes a beautiful record.
0: I have straight up. Here it is. Mouse is
2: yeah. It's going to be a cool

0: Yeah, we could start with that dildo. That's awesome. George, hello, who's this?
1: Dan, how's it?
0: Dan, how are you, mate? Look, people's hot set tomorrow. What tune, Kiwi tune, do you want us to spin?
1: I'm out eating dubstep, alone.
0: Alone. Oh, yes. I haven't heard that
1: If you can fit that in the mix.
0: Okay. Yeah, we can find that for you, can't we?

0: Absolutely we can.
1: Sweet is.
0: Thank God someone requested some dubstep.
2: Yeah. All right, Dan, have a cracking day, mate.
1: All right, thanks a lot. See you later.
2: There, wait. George, hello, who's this?
3: It's Graham, how's it going?
2: Graham, how are you, mate? You right?
3: Yeah, not too bad yourself, mate.
2: Yeah, bloody good, mate. Look, People's Hot Set tomorrow, Kiwi Edition. What song do you want to hear?
3: Oh, OMC's How Bizarre.
2: Oh.
0: A classic.
2: Yeah.
0: Great request, Graham.
3: Thank you. I'm not even a Kiwi, but I remember listening to that back in South Africa, so I thought that'll be a good one.
2: Did this song reach SA, did it? Was it a big hit over there?
3: Back in the early 2000s, so it was a very good song, so I thought, shit, that needs to be in there.
2: Yeah, Sick. Good. You don't sound, have you lost your Saffir twang, mate, you know? You've been here for a while.
3: Definitely get a few brewskis in and it kicks in again.
2: All right, mate, have a cracking day, fella. So good. Right, up next, it's all about tradie wars. And who's battling it out today?
0: The tradies with the dirtiest hands of them all. My fellow bogans. I'm so excited. The mechanics today.
2: So good. Stay there.
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2: A high of 18, fine spells with cloud building into the city. Northern Motorway, 24 minutes from Constellation Drive. Slow at Silverdale now. Heavy gravel to Sunny Nook, slow to Milford and slow again around Esmond. Northwestern, 23 in from Massey, bit of traffic there and close to the CBD. Southern, 27 minutes in from Manukau, slow Papakura to Manurewa at Papatoetoe and before Mount Wellington. Southwestern, fine.
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2: Morning, Glenn here with the latest at 7. It's Budget D-Day. The government will reveal later today where it's decided to spend money. The Finance Minister has already warned there won't be much cash to splash around. We'll bring you all the details from the announcement starting from about 2 p.m. The Reserve Bank's call to hold the official cash rate at 2.25% isn't expected to dampen borrowing. ANZ Chief Economist Sharon Zollner says most lenders predicted the move.
18: We didn't see a big reaction on the day, and therefore the implications for mortgage rates are very limited.
2: Sexual Wellbeing Aotearoa is concerned about the number of young people not protecting themselves from STIs. A recent survey found almost half don't regularly use things like condoms. Spokesperson Jackie Edmonds also worried about sex education.
19: Historically, sexuality and relationship education has been fairly inconsistent in schools, and there's some potential changes. It's actually going to give less information.
2: And after months of trials, Auckland's first plug-in electric hybrid fast ferry is a step closer with it being tested out on the water. It's one of two set to run between the city and Devonport. In rugby league with Machinery House, New South Wales produced the biggest comeback in State of Origin history in Sydney last night. Queensland led 20-0, then had fullback Kalen Ponga sent off. The Blues scoring with about a minute to go, winning 22-20. And a 217-run partnership has helped our Black Caps dominate day one of the four-day cricket test against Ireland in Belfast, 361 for five at stumps.
0: That was George Sport. 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
10: Cloudy for most of the North Island today, with fog to start off with around Auckland, Coromandel, Bay of Plenty. Looking to the south, mostly cloudy as well, rain in Southland.
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21: Entries have closed, and this week we're putting our semi-finalist tradies head-to-head in daily challenges with the winner of each challenge advancing to the live finals at Field Days.
20: The winner of this year's Tradie Wars takes home $2,000 worth of Makita tools, 500 smackaroos in cash.
21: Hell yeah.
20: The old Tradie Wars trophy, which is a killer as well. All finalists will also score a Makita power tool. So good.
21: Now today, it's the battle of my Bogan brothers and sisters. We're going to get amongst the mechanics.
20: Yeah, the grubbiest hands in the trades, but that's okay. They're hard workers. They'll be going head-to-head in today's challenge, which is the knock-off banger next. Here's K9. It is Midnight Sun on George.

0: Ben Surdy here with you. Sonny Federo would think about us. It is 9 minutes past seven.
1: One trade will claim the honour and glory in George FM's Makita Tradie Wars.
0: Yes, George FM's Makita Tradie Wars is back for 2026 with the live finals taking place in field days in Hamiltron.
2: Now, entries have closed, but never fear, this week our semi-finalists are ripping each trade, going head-to-head in daily challenges with each winner advancing to the live finals.
0: Today, we're looking for our mechanic finalists, and we've got two on the line right now. Grunter, Grant, how are you, mate?
3: Yeah, bloody good, General. Yeah. Becky, how we going?
2: Yeah, good.
0: Bloody hell.
2: Sounds like a roast.
0: She sure does. Hey, mate, look, yes, Grant, can you please shout out your company and where you're working?
3: Talking Tune New Zealand in Christchurch.
0: Well, Talking Tune, that sounds angry.
2: From the 032, love that.
0: Bringing Kristen. Good morning, Kristen.
4: Good morning, how are you?
2: Great. Kristen, a wahine mechanic. We love this. Now shout out your name, your business, and what you do.
4: Oh, my name's Kristen. I am a fully qualified mechanic, and my business is called Timeless Garage NZ up in Auckland.
0: Wow.
2: We love that. Wahine in the trades. Hell yeah.
0: It's so good.
2: All right, whānau, today's challenge is the knock-off banger. Each of you were asked to choose your favourite high-energy electronic tune that you'd play around knock-off time.
0: Listeners are going to vote for the favourite via text, and the tradie with the most text votes will win. All right, Kristen, are you ready to play your little knock-off banger?
4: I am.
0: Which song was it?
4: It was Tarantula by Pendulum.
0: Oh, big head. The spanners are swinging.
2: It's a pretty good knockoff banger.
0: Yeah. Grant, your song, please.
3: I got Silver Bumper doing it.
2: Oh!

0: That's right. So Aotearoa, we need you. Start texting Kristen to 966 for Tarantula, or text Grant to 966 for doing it.
1: We're going to tally up the votes and announce the winner after this. You guys have to hang near Grunty and Kristen, okay?
2: Yeah, sounds good.
1: All right.
0: Good
1: tell
0: luck.
1: Your mates to start texting
0: too. Text it.
1: Here it is. It's Fisher. Favour on George.

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1: One trade will claim the honour and glory in George FM's Makita Tradie Wars.
0: Yeah, we are on day four of the semi-finals week for George FM's Makita Tradie Wars, and we've got two mechanics, Kristen and Grant, on the phone now for today's challenge, which is the knock-off banger.
2: Our tradies were tasked with choosing their favourite high-energy electronic banger to play around knock-off time.
0: Kristen chose Tarantula. Big record, and Grant went with Silver Bumpers Doing It.
2: I'm doing it just for you. All right. Aotearoa, you have been voting for your favourite on 966. The votes are in. It is looking so close.
0: Yes.
2: The mechanic with the most votes and who will be joining us for the Tradie Wars Grand Final at Field Days. Mouse, Timo, will you do us the honours?
0: Oh, Mouse, I haven't got you. Here you go. Where are you? There you go. Mouse,
3: the tradie
0: here.
3: Joining us is... Kristen.
2: Kristen, awesome. Congratulations. We will be seeing you at Field Days. How exciting is that?
4: That's so exciting. And one of my mates actually got in yesterday, so I'll be battling against him.
0: Oh, wow.
2: What, Campbell? Exciting. Hey, well, congratulations. We will see you in a couple weeks' time at Field Days. Kiri kiri ra, Hamilton. Say less. Bring it on.
4: Beautiful. Thank you so much.
2: Thank you. Worries. Shout out to Grant as well from the 03.
0: Good on you, Grunty.
2: Good on you, Grant. Now, tune in 7 a.m. tomorrow for the last semi-final with two new tradies fighting for their place in the Tradie Wars Grand Final.
0: Yeah, it's all cheers to Makita. Makita's XGT, built for the toughest job sites. 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How fun's that?
2: Oof.
0: All right, we've got Pixie Lane waiting in the wings, ready with a new record.
2: Oh my god, a premiere?
0: That's so good. There she is. Let's get her in.
2: Hi, Pixie.
0: Can't you, Pixie.
2: Pixie.
0: Please, no sleep on George.

0: It is George Breakfast. Lee Becky being silly here with you. Thirsty Thursday, bit of catching Cairo would lose no sleep. Now please welcome to the main stage, Pixie Lane.
1: Good morning.
0: How are you?
1: Amazing.
2: Early for you, doll.
1: Oh, this is the earliest I've ever been in the studio. Like 8:20, I reckon, is good. But I was here last night, obviously. I've got my own show on George FM Nights, the midweek disco. So I was home at like 11 and I was like, I'm going to be back here. I should have just bought
0: slept
1: a sleeping
0: on the
1: bag.
0: Couch.
2: People have been known to do that.
0: Yeah.
1: Maybe next time, you know.
2: Hey, I'm super excited. You've been on a bit of a generational run, Pixie Lane. She's been doing bloody bits. So if you don't know, get to know right now. Now, you have a brand new record.
1: I do.
2: Out tomorrow.
1: I do. It's called Don't Care. Ooh. And I reckon, you know, like, you know, you're saying like, oh, I'm on a new little run. Well, I think this is like a new era. I've just been like in this whole new phase of, you know, becoming the producer I want to be and becoming the artist I want to be and just not caring.
2: I also think personally, like, becoming the human you want to be.
1: Yeah.
2: Hell yeah, Pix.
1: Yeah. And I think, you know, you have to go through a journey to be able to kind of become that person. So, cool. I think we're here, and this song is called Don't Care. So if you just want to, you know, if maybe it's like been a tough week, or maybe it's been a great week, or maybe you just want to have a bit of attitude, the song, chuck it on and be your anthem.
2: And tell me, doll.
1: Yes.
2: I hear there is a visualizer. We've got a Pixie Lane first ever music video.
0: Wow.
1: Shout out to the Lowrider Cartel, one of my best mates, Tomsies, Amelia, Isaac, Finn. I got a whole crew together. We drove all the way down to Hamilton, and there was
2: your home city, by the way.
1: My home city, representing H-Town.
0: Where'd you shoot it?
1: And Whara Whara, and there was six Cadillacs, like old school cars.
2: It's looking pretty gangster. There's like this, what is the bike?
1: So there's I don't know the name of the bike. But we actually had like three motorbikes and he's doing burnouts in the back of me. Now, little
0: did
1: excited.
0: Did you do a burnout? Yeah, did you do a burnout,
1: then
0: Pixie?
1: It's like slow-mo and that's I'm like cool. Dancing. I'm like.
0: Around all the smoke?
1: Yeah. Smoke around. It's coming in.
2: Let me show you, Lee. It looks sick as hell.
1: I was like, who is this? I look back at that. I was like, I don't know who I am, but I love that. I own it and claim it. But yeah, really cool, really fun. I mean, that's part of the art of it all, right? You've got the music. Now, why not create a really cool community and do a really cool visualizer? So that's going to come out too. Super excited.
0: The New Zealand On Air give you any money for some, you know,
1: they
0: a bit of
1: didn't.
0: A grant, a bit of a help?
1: No, mate. Do you know what? When you do the things that you love and you become the person you want to be, you attract the right people.
0: Yeah,
1: and
0: great.
1: Yep. I think that was like when I walked away from doing that music video, I was like, wow, like I'm just so fortunate and grateful for how the community and the people that are behind me, because it's hard to try be like an artist and like push yourself through and look in the mirror and be like, do I want to do this? And it was like that last week, I was like, wow, this is what it's for. So yeah,
0: awesome. Well, so awesome. It's time for you to intro your record. Alrighty. Mate, let's do it.
1: It's Pixie Lane and this is my new record, Don't Care, here on George.
0: Yeah, there it is. You're on George, turn it up.

0: It is George Breakfast. Lee Becky, Ben Surly here with ya. Thirsty Thursday. Brand new Pixie Lane. Don't care. That's quality.
1: Mate.
0: We're straight
1: out
0: in here.
1: Tomorrow.
2: Oh, yeah, it is.
1: Exciting. Of course, pre-saving really, really helps artists coming up through the ranks. So text Pixie to 966. Make sure you pre-save it on all your platforms.
2: Absolutely.
1: Get amongst it.
2: Yeah.
1: Hey, also,
2: yes,
1: you're going to have a bit of a cunny cunny next week.
2: Big celebration. Yeah, I'm headlining and playing a Huffer pop-up party, which is going to be crazy.
1: Oh, my God.
0: We can't go, can we? We've got the
2: audience
0: on, damn it.
2: Becky, yeah. You're meant to play with me, but oh, well, that is okay. And also, side note, I'm actually playing my first ever fully produced Pixie Lane set, so that's a big thing. And I actually, like, I committed to it, but I didn't realise how scary it's going to be, because like, you play a set and you can always, you know, use your favourite tracks.
1: Yeah,
2: but everything, I've been obviously making a lot of music. It's going to be all OG.
0: Wow, that's
2: Lane.
0: Cool.
1: Hey, yeah. Well, exciting. And thank good you. Luck Thursday 4th of June, the Huffer House Party with Pixie Lane headlining, of course. So
0: thanks,
1: make
0: Pixie.
1: Sure you get around it. But yeah, and text Pixie 966, pre-save the tune.
2: Yes.
0: Yep.
2: We'll see you soon.
0: See you soon, Pix. Up next, music news. AMAs is on. Just
1: yes.
0: Want to cover that.
1: Today.
0: Yes.
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2: Cloud building, fine at times, 18 hour high into the city, northwestern motorway, 34 minutes to town from Massey, slow most of the way from there, heavy on the Causeway and St Luke's to Grey Lynn. Northern 25 in from Constellation, slow at Silverdale, heavy at Constellation to Sunnynook and slow most of the way from there. Southern 40 minutes in from Mataco, slow from Papakura, heavier patches building, southwestern slow northbound through Whitty.
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2: Lynn here at 7.30. A recent survey has found under half of all young people are using safe sex practices. Sexual wellbeing Aotearoa wants barriers removed to access contraception, especially condoms. After years of uncertainty, Southland's Tiwai Point aluminium smelter will be back up to full capacity, Rio Tinto doing an agreement with Contact. The speed limit on the Waikato Expressway will be temporarily reduced near Te Kauwhata this morning from 9.30. People gathering for a karakia at the site where a road worker was hit and killed. And overseas, five people have been found alive inside a flooded cave in Laos, with a search still on for two others. And in sport.
19: A ball over the top, knocked on by Queensland. It's the great escape.
2: From Sky Sport in Game 1 of League State of Origin, New South Wales coming back from 20-0 down to win the game 22-20.
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14: Cloudy for most of the North Island today, with fog to start off with around Auckland, Coromandel, Bay of Plenty. Looking to the south, mostly cloudy as well, rain in Southland.
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4: It is George Breakfast. 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Now, our King of George Nights, Rangi, hosts.
19: And that he is.
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19: He is the King of George Nights.
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4: It's a King's Birthday Long Weekend Revival with Rangi and guests on George this Monday at noon till 6 p.m.
19: Yeah, keen.
4: AMAs is on tonight. We're going to break it down for Music News next, okay?
19: Let's get it.
4: Lee Matthews, out of time on George.

0: It is George Breakfast. Lee Becky being silly with you on your Thirsty Thursday. Disclosure, you and me there, Flume on the remix.
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0: Big awards tonight, Becky.
2: Big awards tonight. The Aotearoa Music Awards. Hit Tāmaki Makaurau Auckland at the Civic. All the glitz, all the glam. And celebrating New Zealand music, a real nice way to round up New Zealand Music Month as
0: Absolutely.
2: Well.
0: Absolutely.
2: So there's one category that I thought we would shine a light on today. Te Manu Taki Tahiko o Te Tau Best Electronic Artist. Three pretty up-and-coming, I'm going to say, artists in this category, but all very, very, very deserving to be there. First one, got a little bit of airplay on George, actually. Kuru and Brandon Shiraz, back-to-back.

0: very prestigious. And of course, there's lots of other awards going on tonight, but we will bring you the big winners tomorrow morning.
1: Yeah.
0: So shout out to anyone going through the AMAs. But yeah, go support Aotearoa Music. Of course, New Zealand Music Month. Is there like two more days? I don't know how many days in May. Go support it all the time.
1: Yeah. Alright, that was your music news.
2: That was The Breakdown. Music news on George. GeorgeFM.rover.nz for more.
1: All right, let's break down Game 1 of Origin next. It was an absolute stormer. Chris Lake, it's A-Trip. Make your fight on George.

0: And Surly's not here, of course. He's there. He's there in the flesh.
1: There in the flesh. But just on behalf of Surly and myself, man, it feels good to be on top, Jim.
0: Yeah, guy made, I tell you. Oh. It was a... 0800 FM George, do you see it this way? I watched the first half. And then when we were up 20-6 or something like that, I was just like, oh, well, we got it in the bag, right?
1: Yeah.
0: Plus, we get up really early for work, so watching two halves is a bit unprofessional.
1: Oh, so you woke up pretty sad this morning checking your TAB account.
0: I came straight to work. No, yeah. I didn't do it because I wanted to watch the second half. So when I got here early, I watched the second half.
1: Nice.
0: So, and I turned off all my messages and stuff so I couldn't get, like, you know what I mean?
1: Yeah, no spoilers, I get it.
0: But a couple of things we've got to mention here. Kalyn Ponga's shot on, I'm not sure who it was, but it was a high shot. They deemed it a high shot. It was head. His head clashed into the Blues player. I think it was Cooler. It went upstairs.
1: Yep.
0: The bunker said, yeah, definitely high contact, 10. Sent it for 10.
1: Yeah.
0: Ashley Klein sent him for the game.
1: Sorry, what?
0: Yeah, he overruled the bunker.
1: What? Is that a thing?
0: Yeah, so, and all the messages in these chats, especially out of Australia. Yeah, the big question is, since when does the ref overrule the bunker? Doesn't
1: never.
0: Happen, never. Ashley Klein, of course, the ref man of the match, obviously a Queensland supporter. Game changed when Ashley Klein came off the bench for New South Wales and got the job done. Everyone's going, he must have had a couple of bob on New South Wales to win, you know what I mean?
1: Hey.
0: You can't deny
1: the greatest comeback in State of Origin history.
0: 13-12. As soon as you lose a man, you are not going to win. That's the thing. As soon as you win...
1: Surly's not here, but I'm sure there's stats that would prove that wrong.
0: No, it's all. As soon as you're down one man for the whole lot, plus you've got the ref on your side. How did
1: Allegedly the ref on your side.
0: How did Nathan Cleary get man of the match when Ethan Strange, he scored like

0: three tries for them last night. I'm like, come on.
1: I know we've got Blues fans that listen to this show. Honestly, 0800 FM George, I'm not equipped enough to back up Surly or the Blues here. So feel free to get on the blower and hose, Jen, because he's just coming at me.
0: I mean, it's 20 down. They were crazy behind after the first half. Sidog Millionaire, good morning.
2: Good morning there, General Lee. How are you?
0: Good. How did you see it play, Sidog?
2: Well, I have to be honest here. I really wanted to watch it, and we went in for the pool comp, and I completely sucked. We were four up. They hadn't even sunk a ball, and I sunk the bloody black.
0: Yeah, was this at your local boat club, the Handle Club night? Was it the Sidog?
2: Of course, yeah, the Whangarei Deep Sea Anglers Club. You know the one.
0: Yeah, cracking spot, mate.
1: Do you know who
0: else
1: had a few tins?
0: Yeah.
1: Surly.
2: Oh, yeah, fair enough.
1: Don't talk me like that.
0: Yeah,
2: but Surly. Let me get this right. Someone overruling the ref, like, surely the ref's the top dog there.
0: No, the bunker.
1: You'd say the TMO is.
0: TMO recommended 10 minutes, and that was fair. Mm. Everyone was like, yeah, he's got to go for 10. But when he said, nah, you're gone. That changed the whole game. It's Origin, mate, you know?
1: Look, I understand.
2: To be fair, I would also like to chip in here and say I love Queensland, and I used to be a Queensland supporter until Surly's pitch. That was on the money.
0: Yeah, it's pretty good. Oh, you turn coach. Did you go to New South Wales? So You're cutting out, mate. You're cutting out.
1: Should we play a little bit of Surly's after party?
0: Yeah, check this out. He found himself somewhere pretty cool.
3: Hey, I don't know how, but I've ended up on a boat, like a party boat, with a DJ and free booze. How good?
0: He's out of shape there.
1: Yeah.
0: Another one as well.
3: One more update. They're f***ing serving vodka cruisers. Guava. Enjoy the show. Sucks to suck. Hagen's a guava cruiser on a boat cruise after the greatest comeback in Origin history. Suck a fat one, Jenny.
1: I think that's where we leave
0: that's
1: it, eh?
0: That's exactly
1: suck
0: where
1: fat
0: we
1: one,
0: leave
1: Jen.
0: It. Yeah, Kiwi Great Dig is next.
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23: Morning, Glenn here with the latest at 8. A big day for the government, with it being budget day. It's expected to be a no-frills announcement. Political commentator Peter Dunn hoping there are still some decent highlights.
24: The financial situation is very grim, but I'm sure the minister's got something up his sleeve, particularly for election year later on.
23: An investigation's been kicked off to see how nitrate is getting into Gore's water supply. A spike in levels was recorded last year. Officials very eager to find out where it's coming from. A recent survey has found almost half of all young people aren't using safe sex practices, especially to protect themselves from STIs. Jackie from Sexual Wellbeing Aotearoa quite worried.
25: It's concerning. People aren't using condoms when they're having sex and considering STIs, and that percentage is so high.
23: An advocate for reducing harm on the farm has been named as a finalist in the Workplace Health and Safety Awards. Safer Farms Ambassador Lindy Nelson helped form the first ever sector-wide plan. And overseas, the WHO says that its response to an Ebola outbreak in the Democratic Republic of Congo has really been hampered by bombs consistently dropping in the area. In sport, our Black Caps are dominating their first ever cricket test against Ireland. Tom Blundell and Rajan Ravindra both making centuries in Belfast, 361 for 5 at stumps. And a short stay at the French Tennis Open for Kiwi doubles combo James Watt and Finn Reynolds. They got a late call-up to the men's comp after 4 teams pulled out, but lost in straight sets last night.
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27: Cloudy for most of the North Island today, with fog to start off with around Auckland, Coromandel, Bay of Plenty. Looking to the south, mostly cloudy as well, rain in Southland.
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0: Yeah, sure bloody is. 3 minutes past eight, rise and grind. Now Surly's away, he's in Australia.
1: Australia!
0: Must be nice. Origin game won last night, and then he's into the Waz Penrith. I'm really nervous for Sunday.
1: Okay, give some bloody mana.
0: Well, I do. We can beat any team.
1: Put it on the
0: but
1: nose.
0: Boy, far out. Nathan Cleary scares the shit out of me. You know what I mean? He's an incredible player. But anyway, we'll be right, mate. Waz, get up there. Right, the Kiwi Crate Digger's next. We're selecting another tune from our country.
1: It's a banger too.
0: Yeah, let's do it next. Here's Oscar Medkay. It's On the Ground on George.

0: Ian Sirley with you. Thirsty Thursday, bit of Born on Road and Brody there with Flowers.
1: Celebrating local bangers, B-sides and the underground.
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3: How good.
0: Yeah, beauty,
3: isn't it? Happy New Zealand Music Month, whānau. And every day of New Zealand Music Month, myself and Lee and Sirley have been hand-selecting little forgotten banger.
0: Little nuggets.
3: A little nugget, something delicious. And today is absolutely no different. We're going, throwing it back 20 years. Now, yeah. I've talked about this album a lot over New Zealand Music Month because Shapeshifter is on tour right now for it, celebrating their Solstice album from 2006, recorded in the beautiful Kaikoura. And this is a tune off that, teaming up with Lady Six. It's called In the Rain.
0: Let's give it a spin.
3: It's just bloody beautiful.
0: You're on George Turner Up.

0: It is George Breakfast. Lee, Becky, B, and Surly here with you. Rudimental. We'd feel the love there. 19 minutes past 8. Right, last night we were invited to a pretty swanky little launch, weren't we?
1: Look, we have to do some things as some fun things as radio hosts.
0: Yeah.
1: And we went to the GAC, Aotearoa launch party.
0: Yeah.
1: Which is basically brand new car brand.
0: That's right, coming out of China. They're very, very big and very, very powerful worldwide, and they've decided to come here and
1: And we got excited because they're actually doing flying cars over in China, and we were like, holy shit, are we going to see one? No, they were launching a hatchback, but that's totally fine.
0: Yeah, we'll get the flying cars soon, but it is a company.
1: Yeah. And we swanned around just doing bits. This is my favourite moment of the night, and I think this is where it all kind of kicked off for us. Because, you know, you go to these things and they are a work event.
0: Yeah.
1: And you're a bit like, oh, here we are, all right, yep, you know. But you generally got mentioned from the VP president by name.
0: Yeah.
1: So he said, thank you to all the media staff here, and in particular, General Lee.
0: Was the first name to be dropped.
1: Yeah.
0: Everyone went, oh.
1: Yeah, we were staying with our Media Mix crew, and we were all like, oh, whoa, all right.
0: Yeah.
1: And then, you know, we had a couple of wines. We were being little rascals. We went into every car and tuned it all to George FM on the radio.
0: Yeah, we did too. That's right.
1: We were taking lots of photos.
0: Yeah.
1: And then, before you know it, a couple of hours goes by. Last men standing in the room, George Breakfast and the My Morning Crew.
0: Yeah.
1: Hell yeah.
0: And we meet the CEO again. Here he is, the guy that called my name, shook his hand.
1: There you go.
0: And it was a fantastic night, wasn't it?
1: It was fun. So, you know, last men standing, so we thought, you know, and it's nice hanging out with our MediaWorks whānau. So we went and grabbed a drink with the My Crew.
0: Yeah, we did.
1: And then, you know, we're behaving. It's, by this point, it is only 4 or 5 o'clock.
0: Yeah, it's only early. Yeah. Most people are still at work.
1: And so we were like, okay, we're going to wrap it up. I ordered an Uber, and you were struggling with your Uber.
0: My Uber was, my drop-off point wasn't working.
1: Yeah, you were being a bit of a boomer.
0: Yeah.
1: And so I was like, right, Lee, I'm off. And as I was walking across the road, someone in a ute pulls up, and I watch it happen. Someone in a ute pulls up. Pulls over, looks at General Lee, and all I hear is, how are ya? I look over, and the only thing I hear you do is go, yeah, great fella, you mind giving me a lift home? And I was like, no freaking way, he's found a listener to take him home. So I say all this in the group chat, everyone's laughing. And then we get this video from Surly.
0: It was one of Surly's good friends.
1: Best Ezra, friends.
0: The Clam Slammer.
1: Yeah.
0: And I don't remember really doing this video, but here it is.
2: I was f***ing picked up.
3: Hey, matey, how are you? You good? F***ing up the blues. Nah, the blues.
0: Yeah.
1: Pissed as a goose, I believe is what we call it in the industry.
0: Yeah. I mean, a little bit of GST in there.
1: Oh,
0: I bet you
1: know.
0: Got a great little ride home.
1: Shout out to GAC, very funny. Shout out to Ezra.
0: Yeah,
1: Ezra, what a
0: guy. Slammer
1: and did he drop
0: me
1: home?
0: Drop me straight home. You know, saved the business of George FM $10 on an Uber. So Dean, you should be listening.
1: Bear in mind, the bar that we were drinking at, it's like a 4-minute walk away from Lee's house.
0: Yeah, I could have walked. It's 800 meters. What a lazy.
1: We were just in peak Auckland traffic. Yeah, that's the only reason why it would have cost you $10.
0: Yeah. All right. Well, hey, look. Last night on George Knight's the finalists for our DJ competition.
1: Let's do it.
0: Let's have a look at it next. It's Prosper, Baby on George.

0: 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Lee Becky being surly here with you on your Thursday, but a sub focus, so many colours.
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0: Yeah, semi-finals last night, Becky B.
2: How good. George FM Nights Aorangi was the host of four incredible DJings, all vying to try and get their way to Fiji and win some sick kit, all thanks to Alpha Theta. So, we had two semi-finals. Amy D versus D-Lo. Yep. And D-Lo taking it out. Have a listen to his mix.

0: versus Jan, DJ Jan. Our guy DJ Jan, some hard and drum and bass, taking it out.
1: Wait for the double drop. Here we go.
0: Ooh.
1: So the big finale tonight, their team.
0: That is right. Now, there is a grand final tonight and we will know who is going to be taking away return flights to Springback Fiji, 5 nights ACOM, $250 Fijian. Wait, I got that wrong again. Fijian.
1: Yeah.
0: Real problem with that word. Resort credit, passes, and heaps of sick Alpha Theta kit, a 4-channel controller, and some swanky headphones. Tonight it all goes down. How good?
1: 7 p.m.
0: To vote for your favourite, simply text their DJ name to 966, but it has to be while their mix is playing out. Strictly one vote per person, only while their mix is playing.
1: All right, easy stuff. Whose line is it anyway is next?
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15: Lean here at 8:30. It's Budget D-Day. The government will reveal from 2 p.m. today where it's decided to spend money. After years of uncertainty, Southland's mayor is stoked by a new power deal for the aluminium smelter at Tiwai Point, which will mean the plant can run at full capacity. Sexual wellbeing Aotearoa is concerned about the number of young people not protecting themselves from STIs. A recent survey found almost half don't regularly use things like condoms. And in the States, actor Matthew Perry's former live-in assistant has been jailed for more than 3 years, pleading guilty to his part in supplying Perry ketamine, which led to a fatal overdose. And in sport, a 217-run partnership has helped our Black Caps dominate day one of the four-day cricket test against Ireland in Belfast. Ravindra and Blundell with centuries 361 for 5 at stumps.
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16: Cloudy for most of the North Island today, with fog to start off with around Auckland, Coromandel, Bay of Plenty. Looking to the south, mostly cloudy as well, rain in Southland.
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17: Yes, good morning everyone, 8:35, Rise and Grind. Now, a little game we like to play on a Thursday. Whose line is it anyway?
18: Oh, no Surly today.
17: Yeah.
18: So let's go out into the office and select someone to go up against battle.
17: You. That's right. Okay, it's Body Moving on George today.

이때 파카롱어 코에 귀하 조지 FM. 357 on my hip, tryna pop. 357 like I'm heading whips cross. 357 baddies on my top. Tree lean in my bag. What you want?

0: It is George Breakfast on your Thirsty Thursday. Chasing status there with homework, 8:41. All right, let's do it.
1: Whose line is it anyway?
0: Come on down, everyone. Welcome to the show. I'll be your host, generally. Becky B, good morning.
2: Good morning.
0: We've got Surly away, of course. So he's ferreting his way through the State of Origin Game 1. He'll be feeling it right about now.
2: Oh, I bet he's a dusty dog.
0: The Funk Soul brother, exactly. But Mike from our George FM office, good morning.
3: Good morning. How are?
2: Look at
0: that.
2: That's a good game show voice.
0: It is.
3: Yeah, hello.
2: Yeah, hello.
3: How are you?
0: Now, first time for you playing this game, Mike. I'm going to set it out for you. It's pretty simple.
3: Yeah, long time listener, first time player.
2: Nice.
0: great. So basically, I talk, just speak the lyrics of famous dance and electronica tunes. You've just got to pick the song and the artist when you can. If you can, your buzzer is... Now, what are you going to go with today, Peg?
2: Oh, sure.
0: You
2: want
0: to go with a pig? Were you a pig last week? You can go with a cat. No, you were a cat last week.
2: What animal would you like?
0: Which animal would you like?
3: Yeah, cat's fine.
0: Cat's
3: fine.
0: Okay. You just got to meow before you
2: guess
0: answer.
2: I guess I'll...
0: You can be the pig. Okay, cool.
3: Sad.
2: And he was like, you're the pig today.
0: Pig's prestigious.
3: Yeah, okay.
0: Okay, here we go. Here is your first record.
2: Oh, we're doing it now? All right, we'll do one.
0: Oh, No. I've got to get one more. Sorry. We'll come back.
2: Great
0: come
2: game
0: back
2: show.
0: After this. Clooney and Groove Theory. There's one question on George.

0: Clooney. Group theory, it is one question at 8:45.
1: Whose line is it anyway?
0: All right, hi, I'm your host, General Lee, and Becky B is versing someone from the office this morning. Mikey hasn't been on for this game. Good morning, Mike.
2: Morning, how are you?
0: Yeah, good, mate. Right, I'm now ready to go. Tight ship. Had to find another song because I wasn't ready. But here we go. This is how it works. I'm going to speak some lyrics to you.
3: Okay.
0: In the electronic dance realm. Mm-hmm. All three of these records are classics. Mm-hmm. So you should have heard these songs. You have heard these songs before, okay?
3: Okay.
0: Your buzzer is the pig sound. Your buzzer is the cat.
2: Meow.
0: That's then you can talk.
3: That's the most monotone cat.
0: Yeah.
3: All right,
0: here we go. Track one. Glitter on the wet streets. Silver over everything. The river's all wet. You're all chrome. Yeah?
3: You're all chrome. Glitter's all wet.
0: I'm going to give her 3 seconds, Mike.
3: You're
0: three,
3: all chrome.
0: Two, one.
2: It's yeah, heads away.
0: That's good, that's good. Okay, track two. Here we go. I'm only human, can't you see? I made a mistake. Please look at me in my face. Tell me everything's okay, because I got it. Oh, he'll never be like you. I'm only human, can't you see? I made a mistake. Neonal noise, yeah.
2: Oh, yeah, I forgot about the buzzers.
0: Yeah.
3: I'm only human, get flume. Never be like you, featuring Koi. Hey! Can I just say, 10 years of this Flume Skin album as of yesterday.
0: Wow.
3: Oh, what an album.
0: So good. Yeah, he's unreal, isn't he? All right, she's tied 1-1.
3: Okay, let's go.
0: We go to the third decider. Here we go. How did we ever get this way? When's it going to go? How did we ever get this way? Where's it going to go?
2: Oh, is it,
0: tell me we can make it through it. What's it going to take to do it? Yes.
2: Is it I'm going to say push-up freestylers. It's really niche. I don't think it is.
0: It's similar era. Again, how did we ever get this way? What's it going to go?
2: Oh,
0: my.
3: I haven't been held in my.
0: There you go. You got one. You got two. Fantastic, Mike.
3: That
0: thanks
3: was a
0: for
3: bloody
0: playing
3: good game.
0: Anyway. Yeah, good game, guys.
2: Great work.
0: Thanks for coming in, Mikey. Look at that. And that's Whose Line Is It Anyway for another Thursday, the 28th of May.
3: Love it.
0: Put that away there. Hey, look, we've got a very special hot set coming in next. Grant Marshall's going to pop in, so we should get him on for a bit of a yap. Here's M83, Midnight City on George.

0: It is George Breakfast. Lee Becky being surly here with the budger with these words on your thirsty Thursday. Please welcome to the main stage, Grant Marshall. How are you?
1: Good morning, George Breakfast. I'm good, thank you. Is it a hand clap?
0: Yeah, it was a very weak one. It was a better one. Yeah, come bring him on.
1: There we go.
0: Can you hear us?
1: Yeah, I got you now.
0: Okay, good, mate. What are we peddling, mate? What's coming up in your world?
1: I'm hot setting an 80s event that I'm playing and bringing to you next Saturday at the studio in Auckland called Fame.
0: I think I'm on that one, aren't I?
1: let me check my notes. Yeah. I hope not. Absolutely, you are. You, Khan Hall, dancing, Steve Hill from Australia, and Justin Sweeney. Great lineup.
0: Yeah, fantastic. And how's it all shaping up, mate? You got all your
1: outfit for me. You would say all my tapes?
0: Tapes and vinyl and

0: stuff like that.
1: Now we're going digital, bro.
0: Yeah.
1: But epic production on this one. Huge lineup of great DJs playing just incredible 80s music. So if you love your 80s and you want to get along, get down, dress up. You got to dress up too?
0: I've got to, but I wouldn't mind if a little costume box out on
1: like
0: stage.
1: I gave you that wig last time that you wore the whole time.
0: Yeah, I never gave it back to you.
1: If you want to see a general in a wig, come to phone.
2: I was just about to ask, you have a tendency of dressing up. I've seen a disco ball head from you and doing all sorts. Yeah. What's your 80s kit, Grant?
1: I don't know yet. I'm in the middle of that Don't Call Me 90s tour. Last spot is Wellington this Saturday at Red Square. Little plug there.
2: Cool.
1: But
0: isn't that the last gig there?
1: It is there. They're closing. It's their last night ever after 23 years.
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1: Yeah, sad, but really happy that we can be there and be part of that.
0: Yeah, absolutely right. How can you get tickets to the 90s show in Wellington?
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0: Oh, good stuff.
2: Hell yeah.
0: All right, let's get them in next for the hot set. Stay right there.
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0: 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I've got my money on the turd herders losing.
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3: Morning, Glenn here with the latest at 9. Expected to be no frills. The government's budget will start being revealed to us from 2 this afternoon. Political commentator Peter Dunn says it could have something to help families, though, with the soaring cost of living.
4: There's always a surprise or two in the budget, probably something in the area of working for families or something like that to give some household relief.
3: After years of uncertainty, Southland's Tiwai Point aluminium smelter will be back at full steam thanks to a power deal between Rio Tinto and Contact. Mayor Rob Scott stoked.
5: To be able to run at full capacity for the exports and what that does for our economy, it's great. The fact that it's coming from renewables is good as well.
3: Environment Southland has launched an investigation into a spike in nitrate levels in Gore's drinking water. Spokesperson Karen Wilson says it could take around 8 months.
6: Some of the water quality analysis takes a bit of time to be processed at the lab. Modelling and analysis takes a bit of time as well.
3: And in the States, the former live-in assistant to Friends actor Matthew Perry has been handed more than 3 years jail. They pleaded guilty on charges linked to the star's ketamine overdose. And in sport, centuries for Black Caps Ruchan Ravindra and Tom Blundell on day one of the four-day cricket test against Ireland in Belfast. The pair putting on 217 for the fifth wicket. Here's Ruchan.
7: It was nice to link up with my good mate Blundy and able to score towards the back end, but it was slow going at the start.
3: We resume tonight on 361 for 5.
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8: Cloudy for most of the North Island today, with fog to start off with around Auckland, Coromandel, Bay of Plenty. Looking to the south, mostly cloudy as well, rain in Southland.
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10: We're going 80s. This is celebrating fame, the greatest 80s event of your life, happening June 6th at the studio in Auckland.
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10: 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You go.

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1: Taking it back for Fame, happening on Saturday the 6th of June at the studio here in Auckland. 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
0: God, he's prepared, isn't he, Becky?
2: Isn't he good?
0: Around.
2: Hell yeah.
1: You'd think I might work here occasionally. Maybe on a Saturday.
0: Sure, I've heard on a Saturday morning. Is that you, 10
2: promo,
0: to 12?
2: Give the promo.
1: Well, why don't you guys come on the weekend?
2: I'd love to. I want to, yeah.
0: Wow, King. It's a big lift for us. We're Monday to Friday,
2: oh,
0: mate. You know that.
2: To it.
0: You know that. I quite like listening to you do it, mate, to be honest.
1: Oh, look, Mouse just bought in a violin. Okay, yeah. We'll get cracking on that. So, yeah, the greatest 80s event of your life. Come and enjoy some 80s tunes in an incredible environment with great DJs and General Lee. That's Fame.
0: Yeah, there he is. Ding.
2: I like that.
1: Saturday the 6th of June at the studio. Thanks for having me this morning, guys.
0: No worries. We'll see you soon. Moments away from Two Face and some DOD on the way on George.
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0: It is George Breakfast. Lee, Becky, Ben, Surly with you, but an amino. I only smoke when I drink. Sounds like you there, Becky B, doesn't it?
1: Whoa, anyway, just a flying allegations. Sounds like you also. The apple does not feel far from the tree.
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0: Yeah, absolutely gassed to present Mardi Gras 2026. And I tell you, it's New Zealand's most colourful festival. It touches down in Oakune July 4th, Queenstown are getting a run July 11th.
1: Hell yeah. The first lineup has dropped. It's looking bloody nice. Matrix, Futurebound, Badger, Shapeshifter, DJ, TZ, TS7, Graphics, Holy Cove, and still a second lineup to be dropped, so bring it on.
0: Yeah, listen out to Mardi Gras Tune Freeze between 8 a.m. and 6 p.m. every day this week for your chance to win tickets, and get all the deets at georgefm.rover.nz. Back to the music. It's Tame Impala on George.
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0: It is George Breakfast. Lee Becky being surly here with you. Saatchi with On Your Mind is our final record of the show. And yeah, the show's brought to you by Makita. Makita's XGT power tools built for the toughest bloody job sites, I tell you. We're out of here, Becky.
1: We're out of here like a bald man. But I actually want to talk to the trades at Aotearoa really quickly.
0: Okay, what do you want to say to these amazing people?
1: Wow, if you text power in your request 966, by if you do that now, by the time 1 o'clock rolls around, you'll be first out the gate.
0: Oh yeah, true.
1: For a tradie hour of power with none other than Sean Hill for the George Money Mix. So I mean, just an insider trading tip. That's what I'd do.
0: Get
1: go
0: in
1: early.
0: I love that. All right, well, we're out of here. Straight into Abiku, then into Sean Hill, then into George Drive, Rangi as well. She's all on.
1: Hell yeah.
0: See you tomorrow for your Friday.
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0: Kokota, who was here in Aotearoa earlier in March on support for Delta Heavy for his Apex show and giving us tunes like Take Me There, is dropping a brand new record label called Rhythm House. And the very first release on there is one of his own. It's called Hold On. Sounds amazing. How good is that? Launching a label, dropping one of your own on there. So tomorrow, look out for brand new Krakota.
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0: Straight back into the tunes. 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

0: Kia ora, comrades. 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

0: Hold Me in Heaven, Andromedic, Arcando and Raffaella on the George Mahim Extension Nervous Glass. Speaks here. We are closing in on the big day.
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0: The live finals takes place at Phil Days in Hamilton on the Friday. Lee Becky B and Surly will host it, as well as doing their breakfast show live from the Makita site. Entries have officially closed. We have our semi-finalists who are repping each trade. Welcome to George Breakfast at 7 a.m. as they battle it out in challenges. The winner accelerates to the finals. This year, the winner takes home some bank. $2,000 Makita voucher, $500 cash, and the coveted Tradie Wars trophy. It's a heated battle you don't want to miss. It's all cheers to Makita. Makita's XGT, built for the toughest job sites. 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Right now, Bowser, Magnetic on George.

0: Silver Bumper's doing it. You're tuned into the George Mahi Mix, thanks to Nervous Glass. Speaks here. If I were you, I'd keep a tight ear to the Mahi Mix, that tune freeze. Who knows when it's coming up? Anyway, moving on. Brand new Lude tomorrow. And surprise, surprise, it is not of the drum and bass variety. Now, I'm feeling a bit of a seismic shift in Lude's attention because his last couple of Instagram posts, he's been sharing tunes from his trap era. And the track he's dropping tomorrow, again, is not of the DMB variety. And I suspect samples this tune. The iconic remix from 1999, Club Caviar's take of Blow Your Mind, originally by Locked and Load. We'll have a little cheeky listen to what Lude is dropping tomorrow, shortly, right here on George.
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0: Fisher's Rain on the George Mahi Mixing to Nervous Class. You're cruising with Beaks, and tomorrow we are in for an absolute treat. Brand new Lude. And from what I can tell, I suspect it's not of the drum and bass variety. He shared a bit on his Instagram that sounds delicious. I'm here once again. Ooh, the bro is getting trippy with it. Now, I'm sure you can tell the sample in the tune. I'm here once again. Club Caviar's remix of Blow Your Mind, originally by Lock and Load. Now, Lude is linking up with Harry B on this tune, and it's not the first time they've made music together. Incidentally, they actually made a drum and bass track. Bit of a ripper of a tune. So, tomorrow, brand new Lude and Harry B, and this time they're switching up tech. Keep your ears peeled for that. Right now, Blow It Is, Midnight Sound on George.
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2: 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So a little bit about Midnight Sound. Me and Garo were both in London for about 6 weeks, and we rented a studio at Tile Yard, and we managed to write the whole thing in about a day. We sat on it for 8 months, and then eventually we messaged Harley through Instagram, showed her the track. She was super keen, and she sent back exact vocal that you're hearing today.

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0: Hell yeah. 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Ohokini, July 4th and Queenstown, July 11th. Mardi Gras 2026 promises incredible acts like Shapeshifter, as I just mentioned, Matrix and Future Bound, The Bloody Beetroots, TS7, Graphics, Holy Group, Crafty Cuts, and so many more. Now, if you're keen to win yourself some tickets to a Mardi Gras event of your choosing, you just had to listen out for the tune freezing over. So let's head to the phone lines. Who do we have here with me? Good afternoon, Beaks here.
2: Hey again, it's Brody.
0: Brody, brother, how are you doing today?
2: Good, mate, yourself?
0: Doing fantastic. My guy, how many Mardis do you have under your belt?
2: I've only got one.
0: One. Let's make it two, chief. All yours, bro.
2: Awesome. Cheers, mate. Thank you.
0: No worries, man. Who's going to be your dance partner?
2: I'll take one of my mates with me.
0: Perfect, bro. I'm sure you guys will pick a good costume. Enjoy.
2: Cheers, mate. Thank you.
0: Take care. Much love to Brody winning himself some tickets to Mardi. Don't stress if you missed out today. Tomorrow we've got you. Just keep listening out for that Mardi Gras tune freeze. 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
0: We're so stoked to be bringing back Spring Break Fiji 2026, and we're keen for an up-and-coming DJ to have their shine to win themselves a wildcard DJ spot at Spring Break Fiji, which includes return flights, 5 nights to Com, $250 Fijian resort credit, passes to Cloud9 and Sandbank, all meals included and more. And on top of this, the winner will receive a one-of-our slot on George Nights, the brand new Alpha Theta DDJ GRV6 4-channel controller, and some headphones, the Pioneer DJ HDJ X5K, and some George FM merch. Four finalists have duked it out in the semis yesterday on George Nights, and then the finals goes on tonight, 7 p.m. Two winners are going head-to-head. 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We can tell, okay, so please, and only vote for them while their mix is playing. 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